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3: We here at Taqueria Casa Mia would like to say gracias to everyone who voted for us and made us the gold medal winner for Mexican restaurant in the Best of the Jersey Shore 2026. 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
4: ABC News, I'm Michelle Franz, and a possible deal to end the three-month-long war with Iran inching toward the finish line, according to President Trump today. ABC's Patrick Reeves says the ceasefire, though, remains fragile.
5: We have not really heard from the Iranians yet. There has been no official response to President Trump's announcement that Iran is close to agreeing what he called this memo, this memorandum of understanding. We have been hearing from some Iranian state media, which basically have been pushing back on the idea that any agreement has been finalized.
4: President Trump also says the Strait of Hormuz will, quote, officially open the moment a deal is signed. Just hours after FISA extension measures failed in both the House and the Senate today over Bill Pulte's role as acting DNI director, President Trump announced he's nominated former SEC chair Jay Clayton to lead the agency. Mexico beat South Africa in the first match of the World Cup today in Mexico City. This is ABC News.
6: From the CoastNewsToday.com Weather Center, here's your South Jersey AccuWeather forecast. Overnight will be mainly clear, warm, and humid with a low of 72. On Friday, expect very warm and very humid conditions with a mix of clouds and sunshine. There is a chance of a thunderstorm in the area late in the afternoon with a high of 87. Friday night, anticipate a thunderstorm early in the evening, then clouds breaking with lingering humidity. The low will be around 69. I'm meteorologist Jason Caterina with your AccuWeather forecast from CoastNewsToday.com.
0: 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And here's another hour starting right now. 98.7 The Coast, WCZT, Villis, Ocean City, Cape May.

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3: Witness history through the eyes of those who lived it. 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
5: ABC News, I'm Dave Packard. President Trump calling off attacks on Iran, saying that now he's close to a deal and that it could be signed over the next few days. ABC senior Pentagon reporter Louis Martinez with what we know.
6: So the first details that we've gotten about this deal are coming from Israeli Prime Minister Bibi Netanyahu. But what we are talking about, according to Netanyahu, is the elimination of the removal of Iran's enriched uranium, the dismantling of Iran's uranium enrichment facilities, the limiting of their missile production, and the end of Iran's proxies.
5: President Trump announced the nomination of U.S. Attorney for the Southern District of New York and former SEC Chairman Jay Clayton as permanent director of national intelligence to replace controversial acting director Bill Pulte. The 2026 FIFA World Cup officially kicking off in Mexico City. First match saw Mexico score a 2-0 win over South Africa. This is ABC News.
7: From the CoastNewsToday.com Weather Center, here's your South Jersey AccuWeather forecast. Overnight will be mainly clear, warm, and humid with a low of 72. On Friday, expect very warm and very humid conditions with a mix of clouds and sunshine. There is a chance of a thunderstorm in the area late in the afternoon with a high of 87. Friday night, anticipate a thunderstorm early in the evening, then clouds breaking with lingering humidity. The low will be around 69. I'm meteorologist Jason Caterina with your AccuWeather forecast from CoastNewsToday.com.
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I see the lights, I hear the band. 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

This will fade eventually. So if our time is running out, day after day, we'll make the mundane a masterpiece. 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
10: ABC News, I'm Dave Packard. President Trump calling off attacks on Iran, saying that now he's close to a deal and that it could be signed over the next few days. ABC senior Pentagon reporter Louis Martinez with what we know.
11: So the first details that we've gotten about this deal are coming from Israeli Prime Minister Bibi Netanyahu. But what we are talking about, according to Netanyahu, is the elimination of the removal of Iran's enriched uranium, the dismantling of Iran's uranium enrichment facilities, the limiting of their missile production, and the end of Iran's proxies.
10: President Trump announced the nomination of U.S. Attorney for the Southern District of New York and former SEC Chairman Jay Clayton as permanent Director of National Intelligence to replace controversial Acting Director Bill Pulte. The 2026 FIFA World Cup officially kicking off in Mexico City. First match saw Mexico score a 2-0 win over South Africa. This is ABC News.
12: South Jersey weather. From the CoastNewsToday.com Weather Center, here's your South Jersey AccuWeather forecast. Overnight will be mainly clear, warm, and humid with a low of 72. On Friday, expect very warm and very humid conditions with a mix of clouds and sunshine. There is a chance of a thunderstorm in the area late in the afternoon with a high of 87. Friday night, anticipate a thunderstorm early in the evening, then clouds breaking with lingering humidity. The low will be around 69. I'm meteorologist Jason Caterina with your AccuWeather forecast from CoastNewsToday.com.
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4: ABC News, I'm Dave Packer. A deal with Iran to end the war is very close. That's what President Trump says and why he says he called off fresh strikes on the nation. ABC's Rachel Scott in the Oval Office asking the president.
5: You have said before that Iran and the United States were close to a deal. It has not happened yet. Why are you so convinced that this time is different?
6: Because they've taken a pounding. They've taken a pounding like very few people could take. And they want to make the deal a lot more than I do.
4: Severe weather across the Midwest, leading now to more than 1,400 flight cancellations today. The biggest impact, Chicago. Air traffic controllers evacuated the Midway Tower due to a tornado warning. Baltimore City Public Schools says federal immigration agents arrested two people on school grounds of an elementary middle school today. A spokesperson confirming that pre-K and kindergarten graduation ceremonies were taking place at the time of the arrests. No immediate comment from DHS. This is ABC News. South Jersey
7: weather. From the CoastNewsToday.com Weather Center, here's your South Jersey AccuWeather forecast. Overnight will be mainly clear, warm, and humid with a low of 72. On Friday, expect very warm and very humid conditions with a mix of clouds and sunshine. There is a chance of a thunderstorm in the area late in the afternoon with a high of 87. Friday night, anticipate a thunderstorm early in the evening, then clouds breaking with lingering humidity. The low will be around 69. I'm meteorologist Jason Caterina with your AccuWeather forecast from CoastNewsToday.com.
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hate to give the satisfaction asking how you're doing now. How's the castle built of people you pretend to care about? Just what you wanted. 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I see the parties and diamonds sometimes when I close my eyes. 6 months of torture you sold to some forbidden paradise. I loved you truly.

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8: ABC News, I'm Dave Packer. An apparent de-escalation in the war with Iran. President Trump calling off strikes and claiming a deal could be signed this weekend.
9: Most importantly, we have a deal that Iran will never have a nuclear weapon, which was the whole purpose of what we had to go through to get this. So it was a big, very big thing.
8: President Trump has nominated Jay Clayton to be his new director of national intelligence. Clayton's the U.S. attorney for the Southern District of New York. The nomination comes after Trump selected Bill Pulte to serve in the role as an acting capacity. His lack of experience caused an uproar on Capitol Hill. Fire officials in Northern California say high winds, high temperatures, and low humidity all made fighting a massive medical warehouse fire very difficult. The 1-million-square-foot facility about 60 miles east of San Francisco was completely destroyed. The cause is unknown. Those officials also say there that the building's sprinklers were not working and the water supply was limited. This is ABC News.
10: From the CoastNewsToday.com Weather Center, here's your South Jersey AccuWeather forecast. Overnight will be mainly clear, warm, and humid with a low of 72. On Friday, expect very warm and very humid conditions with a mix of clouds and sunshine. There is a chance of a thunderstorm in the area late in the afternoon with a high of 87. Friday night, anticipate a thunderstorm early in the evening, then clouds breaking with lingering humidity. The low will be around 69. I'm meteorologist Jason Caterina with your AccuWeather forecast from CoastNewsToday.com.
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15: ABC News, I'm Dave Packer. An apparent de-escalation in the war with Iran. President Trump calling off strikes and claiming a deal could be signed this weekend.
16: Most importantly, we have a deal that Iran will never have a nuclear weapon, which was the whole purpose of what we had to go through to get this. So it was a big, very big thing.
15: President Trump has nominated Jay Clayton to be his new director of national intelligence. Clayton's the U.S. attorney for the Southern District of New York. The nomination comes after Trump selected Bill Pulte to serve in the role as an acting capacity. His lack of experience caused an uproar on Capitol Hill. Fire officials in Northern California say high winds, high temperatures, and low humidity all made fighting a massive medical warehouse fire very difficult. The 1-million-square-foot facility about 60 miles east of San Francisco was completely destroyed. The cause is unknown. Those officials also say there that the building's sprinklers were not working and the water supply was limited. This is ABC News.
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18: From the CoastNewsToday.com Weather Center, here's your South Jersey AccuWeather forecast. Overnight will be mainly clear, warm, and humid with a low of 72. On Friday, expect very warm and very humid conditions with a mix of clouds and sunshine. There is a chance of a thunderstorm in the area late in the afternoon with a high of 87. Friday night, anticipate a thunderstorm early in the evening, then clouds breaking with lingering humidity. The low will be around 69. I'm meteorologist Jason Caterina with your AccuWeather forecast from CoastNewsToday.com.
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10: ABC News, I'm Dave Packer. An apparent de-escalation in the war with Iran. President Trump calling off strikes and claiming a deal could be signed this weekend.
11: Most importantly, we have a deal that Iran will never have a nuclear weapon, which was the whole purpose of what we had to go through to get this. So it was a big, very big thing.
10: President Trump has nominated Jay Clayton to be his new director of national intelligence. Clayton's the U.S. attorney for the Southern District of New York. The nomination comes after Trump selected Bill Pulte to serve in the role as an acting capacity. His lack of experience caused an uproar on Capitol Hill. Fire officials in Northern California say high winds, high temperatures, and low humidity all made fighting a massive medical warehouse fire very difficult. The 1-million-square-foot facility about 60 miles east of San Francisco was completely destroyed. The cause is unknown. Those officials also say there that the building's sprinklers were not working and the water supply was limited. This is ABC News.
12: South Jersey weather. From the CoastNewsToday.com Weather Center, here's your South Jersey AccuWeather forecast. Overnight will be mainly clear, warm, and humid with a low of 72. On Friday, expect very warm and very humid conditions with a mix of clouds and sunshine. There is a chance of a thunderstorm in the area late in the afternoon with a high of 87. Friday night, anticipate a thunderstorm early in the evening, then clouds breaking with lingering humidity. The low will be around 69. I'm meteorologist Jason Caterina with your AccuWeather forecast from CoastNewsToday.com.
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4: ABC News, I'm Dave Packer. An apparent de-escalation in the war with Iran. President Trump calling off strikes and claiming a deal could be signed this weekend.
5: Most importantly, we have a deal that Iran will never have a nuclear weapon, which was the whole purpose of what we had to go through to get this. So it was a big, very big thing.
4: President Trump has nominated Jay Clayton to be his new director of national intelligence. Clayton's the U.S. attorney for the Southern District of New York. The nomination comes after Trump selected Bill Pulte to serve in the role as an acting capacity. His lack of experience caused an uproar on Capitol Hill. Fire officials in Northern California say high winds, high temperatures, and low humidity all made fighting a massive medical warehouse fire very difficult. The 1 million square foot facility about 60 miles east of San Francisco was completely destroyed. The cause is unknown. Those officials also say there that the building sprinklers were not working and the water supply was limited. This is ABC News.
6: From the CoastNewsToday.com Weather Center, here's your South Jersey AccuWeather forecast. Today will be very warm and very humid with a mix of clouds and sunshine. Expect a thunderstorm in the area later this afternoon, which could bring downpours, hail, and localized damaging wind gusts. The high will reach 87 degrees tonight. There will be a thunderstorm in the area early this evening with clouds breaking later on. It will remain humid with a low of 69 degrees. Tomorrow will be sunny and less humid with a high of 86 degrees. I'm meteorologist Joe Lundberg with your AccuWeather forecast from CoastNewsToday.com.
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8: ABC News, I'm Dave Packer. A U.S. official saying it appears Iran has attempted to strike commercial ships transiting the Strait of Hormuz, adding U.S. forces shot down 2 Iranian one-way attack drones. Traffic flow through the strait continues. This is President Trump did it about face. After threatening devastating strikes, he's now saying the U.S. and Iran are on the brink of a deal.
9: It'll be soon. Maybe this weekend.
8: Iran's Ministry of Foreign Affairs saying Iran has not reached a final conclusion. The man charged with killing former Minnesota House Speaker Melissa Hortman and her husband and wounding another Democratic lawmaker, State Senator John Hoffman and his wife, has changed his plea to guilty in his federal case avoiding the death penalty. Southwest Airlines responding after a report of a passenger plane making contact with a parked plane while taxiing at Green International Airport in Rhode Island. The airline says they're investigating and have reaccommodated affected passengers. This is ABC News.
10: From the CoastNewsToday.com Weather Center, here's your South Jersey AccuWeather forecast. Today will be very warm and very humid with a mix of clouds and sunshine. Expect a thunderstorm in the area later this afternoon, which could bring downpours, hail, and localized damaging wind gusts. The high will reach 87 degrees tonight. There will be a thunderstorm in the area early this evening with clouds breaking later on. It will remain humid with a low of 69 degrees. Tomorrow will be sunny and less humid with a high of 86 degrees. I'm meteorologist Joe Lundberg with your AccuWeather forecast from CoastNewsToday.com.
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6: ABC News, I'm Sherry Preston. On Thursday, President Trump said the U.S. would be attacking Iran with full force, taking over its oil and gas operations and seizing Karg Island. Today, he says, once again, that a peace agreement is near.
7: A source telling ABC News a deal between the U.S. and Iran is now very close after mediators hit breakthroughs. Trump maintains the current ceasefire with Iran is still holding and now insisting a real peace deal with the regime is fully negotiated and that we're just days away from the war ending.
6: ABC's Melissa Adan, a key surveillance tool that allows the government to collect intelligence abroad, appears certain to expire. Congress failing to temporarily extend FISA in a protest over the president's pick of Bill Pulte to be acting director of national intelligence. SpaceX hits the NASDAQ today. Money raised in the IPO estimated to be $75 billion. If so, it would be the largest public offering in history. This is ABC News.
8: South Jersey weather. From the CoastNewsToday.com Weather Center, here's your South Jersey AccuWeather forecast. Today will be very warm and very humid with a mix of clouds and sunshine. Expect a thunderstorm in the area later this afternoon, which could bring downpours, hail, and localized damaging wind gusts. The high will reach 87 degrees tonight. There will be a thunderstorm in the area early this evening with clouds breaking later on. It will remain humid with a low of 69 degrees. Tomorrow will be sunny and less humid with a high of 86 degrees. I'm meteorologist Joe Lundberg with your AccuWeather forecast from CoastNewsToday.com.
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1: All right, and away we go. 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
2: It's Friday!
1: Yes, we have finally made it to Friday. Another well-earned Friday here, and, well, we got lots to cover here as we always start off the show with the celebrity birthdays and what's going on, things that happen on this date. So we have, amongst our celebrity birthdays, sportscaster Marv Albert, who is 85, actor Timothy Busfield, of course, from Field of Dreams and 30-something, 69 today. We have the drummer of the band Cheap Trick, Bun E. Carlos, is 76. I just like that name. We have the actor Jason Mewes, who plays Jay in movies including Clerks, Dogma, Jay and Silent Bob Strike Back. Yes, yes. Little Jersey connection here with Kevin Smith from New Jersey. Anyway, he is 52. We have the singer and guitarist Rocky Burnett, who did a song called Tired of Toeing the Line. I know some of you remember that tune. It's a good song. 73. We have Finesse Mitchell, who is a cast member of Saturday Night Live, is 54. We have the retired baseball player Hideki Matsui, who is 52. We have the Brazilian supermodel, hello, Adriana Lima, who is 45 today. We have the actor Dave Franco, who you've seen in Fright Night, 21 Jump Street, the brother of actor James Franco, 41. And we have Swedish singer Robin, who was known for a lot of things. She had a pretty big hit called Do You Know What It Takes? She had another hit called Show Me Love that were hits in the U.S. But she had a lot of hits overseas. And one of those, called Dancing on My Own, was adopted as the Phillies. Do you remember? Yes, of course you do. So happy birthday to you, Robin. And, you know, I'm just going to say, every blonde singer from Sweden, I'm like, you know what? Please, let's give Robin the Zara Larsson treatment. This is more great music that needs to be rediscovered. She's got a huge catalog of music. And some of those songs, darn it, should have been bigger hits in the United States. So get at it, social media people. Did a great job with Zara Larsson. Now let's make Robin like the big household name that she deserves to be here in the States. Anyway, she's 47 years old today. Yep. Let's see what else is going on. Oh, let's take a look at some of the things that happened on this date. And some good and some bad here in our anniversaries of things. It was on this date, the 12th of June in 1917, when the family members of the U.S. president began receiving protection from the Secret Service. That's right. The Secret Service started their work in 1917 on this date. Let's see here. In 1939, the National Baseball Hall of Fame and Museum was dedicated in Cooperstown, New York. In 1964, South African anti-apartheid leader Nelson Mandela was sentenced to life imprisonment in South Africa. He was released 27 years later in 1990 and was elected president in 1994 in South Africa's first free elections. It's on a date in 1965 that Sonny Bono and Cher make their first TV appearance on American Bandstand. Of course, they went up to do their own, host their own show, which was very popular for quite some time. In 1967, the U.S. Supreme Court struck down state laws prohibiting interracial marriage. In 1981, the movie Raiders of the Lost Ark with Harrison Ford as Indiana Jones opens in theaters. Let's see here. Oh, in 1987, very, very famous quote, as President Ronald Reagan was visiting the divided city of Berlin, it's when he publicly challenged Soviet leader Mikhail Gorbachev to tear down this wall. In 1990, Mariah Carey releases her debut self-titled album. I have that on a CD somewhere. In 1991, the Chicago Bulls win the first NBA championship in the team's 25-year history with a 108-101 victory in Game 5 over the Los Angeles Lakers. Most valuable player, Michael Jordan, scores 30 points. His supporting cast, led by Scottie Pippen with 32 points and John Paxson with 20 points. Today was the tragic day in 1994 where police discovered the bodies of Nicole Brown Simpson and Ronald Goldman. They were slashed to death outside her Los Angeles home. O.J. Simpson spent 9 months in 1995 being tried for the killings in a Los Angeles court, acquitted, of course, as we know, in October 1995 in a criminal trial, but held liable in a civil action. And, of course, there was the low-speed car chase with the white Bronco and all that stuff that happened following that murder, double murder, in 1994. In 1997, Queen Elizabeth II reopens the Globe Theater in London. In 2002, Billy Joel has a car accident near his home in the Hamptons area of New York soon after he checks himself into the Silver Hill Hospital in New Canaan, Connecticut, a substance abuse and psychiatric facility, for a planned 10-day stay to deal with a specific and personal problem that had recently developed. So those are some of the things that happened on this date throughout the years. Today's observances, it is Crowded Nest Awareness Day. It is International Filipino Adobo Day. It's International Falafel Day. It is the National Automotive Service Professionals Day. It's the National Button Battery Awareness Day. It's National Jerky Day. It's National Loving Day. It's National Peanut Butter Cookie Day. It's National Red Rose Day. It's Raggedy Ann and Andy Day. Superman Day. It's World Day Against Child Labor. And it's Women Veterans Day. So salute to all the female veterans who have served. And we certainly appreciate all that you have done for us. Here on our show, you know what we're going to be doing. It's Friday, so that means in 1 hour's time, I'm going to be running down some of the events that I find for our weekend planner to get you set up all for the weekend. And of course, Jackie Money will be here, and Judge Jackie too, at around 8:15 to put down a ruling on a situation you may encounter in your daily life. We're going to get our first Coast News Today local news update with Todd Mann and our first sports update of the day in less than 1.5 hour's time. Today's hits and yesterday's favorites rolling here for you. ABC News, the weekend AccuWeather. We've got it all going, so let's get it rolling here on this Friday on the Wake Up Call.

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3: It's a wake-up call with the most hit music in the morning. This is Mark. Man, this has been really exciting time for sports with everything. Well, of course, everybody's been talking about the Knicks. It's been exciting to watch them play in the NBA Finals. But I will say that we also have the NHL Finals that's been going on. And now the we're underway here with the FIFA World Cup. I don't care so much about that. But look, if that all wasn't enough, there is another big thing that's happening on Sunday. Well, you got to check this out. Here's a little bit about the big UFC fight that's going to be happening on the South Lawn of the White House, set for this Sunday. Here we go.

0: Well, I'll give it this. It's better to watch the wrestling and the fighting going on in the ring than the usual political fighting that you see on the floor of the house or whatever. Anyways, so that's going on this weekend as well. Okay. I think I'll just be watching the Phillies. Anyway, we will be back with more of the Wake Up Call. Just getting started here on this Friday, 98.7 The Coast. Good morning.
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0: This is your local Coast News Today update with Todd Mann. The New Jersey Department of Environmental Protection has issued swimming advisories for North Wildwood and Beechwood after finding high levels of fecal bacteria in the water. Tests earlier this week showed elevated levels of enterococci, which can indicate contamination. Officials have retested the water at both locations, and updated safety results are expected later today. Swimmers are advised to stay clear of these areas until further notice. Atlantic City police are investigating a shooting that injured a 16-year-old girl last week. Officers found her with a gunshot wound at a business on New York Avenue. She was taken to AtlantiCare Regional Medical Center and is expected to recover. Authorities are asking anyone with information to reach out to the Violent Crimes Unit. I'm Todd Mann, and that's your Coast News Today news update for today.
1: Here's your CoastNewsToday.com sports report. I'm John Thayer. Team USA men's soccer team gets the World Cup underway tonight. They'll take on Paraguay at SoFi Stadium. Carolina Hurricanes are a win away from the Stanley Cup. They beat the Golden Knights last night 4-2. Game number 6 is Sunday in Las Vegas. NBA Finals heads to game number 5 tomorrow night in San Antonio as the Spurs host the Knicks. The New York Knicks lead that series 3-1. The Philadelphia Phillies are back in action tonight when the Phillies play in Milwaukee against the Brewers. Andrew Painter will start for Philadelphia. He is 1-7 on the season. Phillies come into the weekend series 37-31. 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I'm John Thayer with your CoastNewsToday.com sports report.
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6: 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Today will be very warm and very humid with a mix of clouds and sunshine. Expect a thunderstorm in the area later this afternoon, which could bring downpours, hail, and localized damaging wind gusts. The high will reach 87 degrees tonight. There will be a thunderstorm in the area early this evening with clouds breaking later on. It will remain humid with a low of 69 degrees. Tomorrow will be sunny and less humid with a high of 86 degrees. I'm meteorologist Joe Lundberg with your AccuWeather forecast from CoastNewsToday.com.
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9: Witness history through the eyes of those who lived it. Based on the New York Times bestseller, the Tony Award-nominated play, Having Our Say, The Delaney Sisters' First 100 Years by Emily Mann brings the incredible true story of Bessie and Sadie Delaney to Cape May. It's a poignant, humorous, and vital look at the Black American experience, told with the kind of grace and grit that only 100 years of living can provide. From the Jim Crow South and the Great Depression to two world wars and the birth of the Civil Rights Movement, the sisters share inspiring memories of their groundbreaking lives along with a profound perspective on our nation's past. Join the East Lynn Theater Company from June 18th through July 19th at its new home, the Clemens Theater for the Arts, at the historic Allen A.M.E. Church in Cape May, for Having Our Say. 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
1: 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This is Mark. Happy Friday to you, my absolute favorite day of the week. Specifically when you get like kind of towards quitting times, where I really, really, really enjoy this day because, well, obviously, we're on the verge of another all of it still there for us to enjoy weekend on the Jersey Cape. Now, of course, I don't like to think much about Mondays on Friday, but I'm thinking about Monday a little bit this week because I got to tell you, there's going to be a very fun event that's going to be happening. Yeah, you can extend your weekend, is the way I look at this, by joining our sister station, 106.3 Coast Country WKOE at Stowaways, which is down at the Cape May Ferry Terminal. Now, what is going on over there? Well, first off, a lot of you already know about how amazing Stowaways is, and I'm not going to lie to you, I am learning about it. It's an amazing location right there at the Cape May Lewis Ferry Terminal. They've got great food, refreshing drinks, unforgettable atmosphere, and I already know just from, you know, my excursions on the ferry just how amazing the waterfront views are there. So they're taking full advantage of that location at this amazing spot, Stowaways. Now, on Monday, I mentioned Monday, there's going to be a very special event as our sister station, 106.3 Coast Country WKOE, and their morning show host, Priscilla Loomis, Priscilla in the Morning, is going to be your MC for what is going to be a terrific event from 5 until 7. Now, not only are they going to have the food and the drinks and all of the fun activities, there's going to be lots of giveaways, and I know because I see her, Priscilla, I see her packing up like the vehicle with all the things she's going to give away. And you can win a pair of tickets to check out country superstar Megan Maroney. Megan Maroney is one of the hottest country stars on the scene right now, and she's going to be at the Prudential Center in Newark on July 10th. Here's the deal. The tickets are already sold out for this show, but our friends over at Stowaways, they have a pair to give away. So why not take a shot? Get on over there, and we'll see you there Monday from 5 until 7 at Stowaways. And I got to tell you, it's going to be a fun event. If that wasn't enough, there's going to be another great event and another chance for you to win those coveted Megan Maroney tickets that will be happening at the Ravioli House on Wednesday. So, as you know, next weekend, not this weekend coming, but the following weekend, a week from now, we're going to be in the midst of that huge country music festival that dominates the beach in Wildwood. And the perfect kickoff for this is to head on over to the Ravioli House for their Barefoot Kickoff Party. Now, once again, Priscilla from our sister station 106.3 Coast Country, WKOE, will be your MC on the scene for the good food and the drink specials they've got going on, live music. They're going to have more giveaways. Local vendors will be in attendance at this event on Wednesday at the Ravioli House. And yes, one more shot to win those tickets to check out Megan Maroney at the Prudential Center on July 10th. So this event will be happening Wednesday from 6 until 8 p.m. Of course, the Ravioli House is at 102 East Bennett Avenue in Wildwood. So if you're coming down visiting for the country music festivities, why not start a little early the day before all their official stuff gets underway and try to win these Megan Maroney tickets? Could be a very, very nice weekend for you. So two great events next week. I hope that you can attend both of them. And you're going to see me out there, I think. Because I got to check out the scene, of course, at Stowaways. But the Ravioli House, I understand they have like a new outdoor seating area out there too. So I want to check all that out as well. So come on out. Let's have some fun. Let's win some tickets for some great shows with Megan Maroney next week here with our sister station, 106.3 Coast Country WKOE. All right. So back to what we got going on this weekend. We're about ready to run down our weekend planner of all of the events. So stick around. That's coming up next here on 98.7 The Coast, WCZT.
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16: ABC News, I'm Sherry Preston. It's expected to be the biggest IPO ever, and it hits the NASDAQ today. SpaceX makes its Wall Street debut. The company is priced at 555 million shares at $135 a piece, a valuation of almost $1.8 trillion. After threatening another barrage of strikes against Iran, President Trump changes course again.
17: Hours after threatening to hit Iran very hard and seize the country's oil industry, President Trump abruptly backing off, claiming there is now a deal to end the war.
18: We just made a great settlement of the war with Iran, and we're going to be subject to finalization of documents, which should get done over the next few days.
17: Iran and the U.S. have been trading fire for days.
16: ABC's Rachel Scott. 500,000 power outages across the Midwest thanks to a line of storms that move through Thursday and overnight. This is ABC News.
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19: From the CoastNewsToday.com Weather Center, here's your South Jersey AccuWeather forecast. Today will be very warm and very humid with a mix of clouds and sunshine. Expect a thunderstorm in the area later this afternoon, which could bring downpours, hail, and localized damaging wind gusts. The high will reach 87 degrees tonight. There will be a thunderstorm in the area early this evening with clouds breaking later on. It will remain humid with a low of 69 degrees. Tomorrow will be sunny and less humid with a high of 86 degrees. I'm meteorologist Joe Lundberg with your AccuWeather forecast from CoastNewsToday.com.
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1: Yeah, all right. We got basketball. We've got live music by the sea, Flag Day ceremonies, a parade, and much, much more in our weekend planner. So let's jump on into it. My disclaimer every week is I just go through, find all the things I can find online. If you have any questions about an event, please contact the organizer or the venue. As we do, we start at the top of the Jersey Cape in Ocean City, where tomorrow from 9 a.m. till noon, it's the Ocean City, New Jersey Emergency Responder 5K. It's a 5K and 1 mile event as well, a walk event. We'll start on the boardwalk and finish on the Ocean City High School track, and there's going to be a kids event on the field as well, so you might want to look into that. On Sunday from 11 till 3 in Ocean City, it's the Health, Fitness, and Wellness Expo featuring health, food, fitness classes, speakers, vendors, and more. It's a free event, so you could check this out. It's going to be at the Music Pier on Sunday. Heading to Woodbine, our friends at the Surf Dog Bar and Grill at 1563 DeHirsch Avenue in Woodbine have a ton of great live music going on. It's going to be Subliminal Message tonight at 7. Tomorrow night at 7, Derek Warner, and then Sunday live entertainment with Nolan Quinn at 2 over at the Surf Dog. In Sea Isle, it is Women Veterans Recognition Day. I mentioned this at the top of the show. There's going to be an event honoring those women veterans at Veterans Park at JFK Boulevard and Landis Avenue today, starting at 10 a.m. So check that out. Rain location if they need it, the community center. And we say thank you to all of the women veterans. Tomorrow, it's the Braca Family Women's Basketball Tournament. And this is going to be happening at JFK Boulevard Basketball Courts at 101 West Jersey Avenue in Sea Isle. 5-on-5 teams only, 8 women maximum roster, double elimination tournament, $200 per team. And you get a game jersey if you're a registered player. And there's going to be prizes, of course, for the winners. You can register at seaislerec.recdesk.com. Heading down to Avalon tomorrow, there's going to be an Avalon House and Landowners Association Community Open House and Kids Corner. This is going to be taking place 8:30 to 10:30 in the morning at the Avalon Community Hall. Residents, visitors, families, you're invited to enjoy coffee and light refreshments and the opportunity to connect with local officials and borough representatives. Now, there's going to be a new Kids Corner with interactive educational activities hosted by the Avalon Free Public Library for the kids, police, and fire departments as well, along with games and community engagement opportunities. So, once again, Avalon Community Hall, 3001 Avalon Avenue. This will get underway at 8:30 in the morning, like I said, till 10:30. Also, there is a presentation from the Avalon History Center, Rescuing the Last Diving Horse. You know, that used to be a thing at Atlantic City Steel Pier. You can find out a little bit more about this at this event that is going to be happening at the Tennis Building, 250 39th Street in Avalon. Gets underway tomorrow at 2. Hey, we've got some great live music for you. Surfside Concert, the Rock and Roll Collective, more than just a band. It's a launchpad for the next generation of world-class musicians live in concert. And I love this. Talented young musicians between the ages of 13 and 18 performing at Surfside Park. So get out there. Show your support. Bring your beach chairs and your blankets. And in the event of bad weather, they will move that concert inside to Community Hall. But, of course, the venue is officially at Surfside Park tomorrow at 6 p.m. And on Sunday, it is Flag Day. So there's going to be a Flag Day and installation of officers ceremony. And, of course, the proper disposal of American flags no longer in service. That'll happen Sunday at 10 a.m. There'll be an open house and light refreshments to follow as well. The venue, the American Legion, Stephen C. Ludlam Post, 331 at 117th Street and 2nd Avenue. And that is actually in Stone Harbor, so I should point that out. And keep in mind, speaking of Stone Harbor, they also have an event that I want to let you know about on Saturday. There is the SHPOA Spring Membership Meeting. Yeah, this is going to be happening at Harper Square Theater at 9 a.m. Tomorrow, okay? So you can check that out. Find out more at stoneharborpoa.org. And don't forget, the Sunday morning tradition. Every Sunday, they got a farmer's market for you that's going on in at the Water Tower Plaza at 95th Street and 2nd Avenue. Goes on from 8 a.m. until 12. Oh, and I will remind you that they are concluding the Stone Harbor Restaurant Week. So there are a lot of restaurants doing some specials going on until the 14th. So, of course, that gives you through this weekend. In Lower Township, want to let you know about some live music going on. Of course, our friends at Harpoons on the Bay. They've got some great music going on with the Greg Farnese Quartet. Yeah, a little jazz action happening tonight from 6 till 10. Keep the Change tomorrow from 1 till 5, and then Dueling Pianos and Gianna Luna from 6 until 10 tomorrow. And then Sunday, Sean Lush from noon till 4, and then LNJ Session, and that is from 5 until 9 at 91 Beach Drive in North Cape May. Heading down to North Wildwood, just a reminder, show down at the shore, presented by Buckets by the Boardwalk, presenting South Jersey's and the Jersey Shore's premier basketball tournament. So this is going on in all kinds of gyms and venues throughout the Wildwoods, including North Wildwood and, of course, in Wildwood itself. So keep that in mind. That's a lot of fun. You can go to BucketsByTheBoardwalk.com to find out more about that. Keeping it in North Wildwood, the 6th annual String Band Luau Palooza is going on tomorrow on that pier on the North Wildwood Boardwalk. It happens from 11 till 5, live string band performances and Mummer's Energy on the pier. Tickets are $25. You can get them at pmsba.org/luau. And another flag ceremony I want to tell you about, American Flag Ceremony in North Wildwood on Sunday. And this will be at Veterans Memorial Park, located at Spruce and New York Avenues. The event featuring the ceremonial raising of the American flag. It's free to attend, and you can go to northwildwood.com to find out a little bit more about that event. We have more events to cover, so we'll cover the rest of the Wildwoods and what's going on down in Cape May and in West Cape May. So that'll be coming up as we continue with part two of our Weekend Planner next. 98.7 to come.

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3: Just what you wanna do, weekend.
2: So let's run down some of the events going on in Wildwood and the Crest and the Cape Mays. Of course, I'm going to talk about what we got going on tomorrow, the Downtown Wildwood Farmers Market. Check it out. It's been two amazing weekends already, and this is going to be another one. Weather looking really good. Don't forget, it happens every Saturday morning starting at 8 a.m. on Pacific Avenue between Oak and Skellinger Avenues and the beautiful Burn Plaza. And we're talking over 80 vendors, so definitely check that out tomorrow. Oh, and don't forget, when you get on over there, you can grab the schedule of all of the Burn Plaza events, because as we were talking yesterday, we're going to be having music in the plaza that's returning next week, next Thursday. And that is starting with the Roundhouse Band. And of course, there's going to be movies on the plaza, and there's fitness on the plaza. Now, the fitness on the plaza is actually going to start on Monday at 8 a.m. with Shore Fitness. They're going to be doing Pilates on Monday, Wednesdays, and Fridays. And then you got boot camp on Tuesdays and Thursdays. So that is, lots of events. That's something you definitely want to keep on top of. You can go to DOOWW.com. You can follow on Facebook at Wildwood by the Sea, or Instagram at Wildwood by the Sea with the underscores between each word. And on X at Do Wildwood NJ. I do want to let you know about the after party that our friends at the Island Bowl do. If you're looking for something fun to do, don't forget, from 8 p.m. till close, you can enjoy $15 unlimited bowling. That's tonight and tomorrow. Island Bowl, great place to go at 3401 New Jersey Avenue in Wildwood. Tomorrow, the American Legion Parade is going to be happening. Now, they've been doing their convention. Of course, we thank them and hope you enjoy your convention. But there's going to be a parade tomorrow starting at 2 p.m. Of course, this is all weather permitting, as we like to say. But you can find out more by going to the website njamericanlegion.org. So that is something fun going on tomorrow. We also have tomorrow the Jersey Shore ALS United Ride. It's a one-day cycling event designed for people of all ages and riding abilities. And this is starting at 7:30 a.m. and bicyclists will ride in waves. You can find out more by going to ALSMidAtlantic.org. Lots of basketball going on. We're talking about an event that is encompassing all of the Wildwoods. We also have the Wildwood Shootout Basketball Tournament, presented by Made Hoops at the Wildwoods Convention Center, going on tomorrow and Sunday. So you can find out more by going to madehoops.com. And starting Sunday, a reminder for you, Wildwood's June Restaurant Week is getting underway. The Greater Wildwood Chamber of Commerce presents this, and it's held multiple times throughout the year, but this showcases the best of Wildwood's dining scene. And I got to tell you, you don't want to miss out on this, as a lot of great businesses are doing their prefix menu or their special menus. You can go to wildwoodsrestaurantweek.com to find out more about this. And you can always contact the Greater Wildwood Chamber of Commerce as well. You can enjoy breakfast with entree and a meat selection and a drink for just $15. You can enjoy lunch, $20 entree with a side and drink, or dinner, $45 with appetizer, entree, and dessert. So just keep in mind that that is going on. Greater Wildwood Chamber of Commerce does a great job with that. Reminder for you, too, that there's yoga on the beach that takes place every day, 9 a.m., and that is at the beach at Burke Avenue behind the Wildwoods Convention Center. Bring your beach towel or mat for all levels and ages, $8 cash or Venmo per class, or if you're under 12 or, age 12 or under, $5. Okay, and Saturday classes also have the 20-minute relaxation to the sound of gongs, bowls, and bells, a little sound meditation going on with that as well. So keep that in mind. Live music guide in the Wildwoods, our friends at The Wharf. They've got tonight at 7 p.m., Love, Lace, and Candy Flip. And then tomorrow at 7, it's Shot of Southern and Secret Service. Sunday at 2, Beer 30, followed by Fat Mez. And at 7, the DL Rose Band. That's The Wharf at Burke and the Bay. Don't forget, too, our friends at Sandy Booth Saloon. They've got live music going on at 219 Lincoln Avenue. You can always check them out. Heading down to Wildwood Crest, there's a Flag Day ceremony happening in Wildwood Crest, as they are celebrating all season long with 250th celebrations. Now, this Flag Day celebration is happening at the Sunset Lake Gazebo at Miami Avenue and Bayview Drive at 10 a.m. So make sure to check that out, wildwoodcrest.org, to find out more about that. I do want to mention as well that there is a Dogtooth Pickleball Tournament. Yeah, you can serve, rally, and compete at this. happening tomorrow at the Wildwood Crest Courts Doubles Tournament, open to players ages 18 plus with skill levels 2.5 to 4.5. You can check in at 8 a.m. The tournament gets underway at 9 a.m. And there are going to be some trophies to be given out. There's going to be a couple of gift cards worth $100 and T-shirts as well. Spectators, you're also welcome to come on out and cheer on the teams. You can enter to win a $25 gift card as well. And it's happening at 6301 Atlantic Avenue at the Wild Crest Courts. Like I said, $80 per team. So keep that in mind. So that is the event that is going on there. Heading down to Cape May. Cape May Stage has What the Constitution Means to Me. Goes on tonight, tomorrow at 7 p.m. and Sunday at 3 p.m. at the Robert Shackleton Playhouse at 405 Lafayette Street in Cape May. Hit up capemaystage.org for more details on ticket costs, etc. You might want to check out the first and only exhibit at the Carroll Gallery at the Emlyn Physics Estate. This year celebrates the 250th anniversary of the United States of America, but it's also the 175th anniversary of Cape May's incorporation as a city and the 50th anniversary of its designation as a National Historic Landmark. And in West Cape May, don't forget, tonight it's the Farmers Market at Ray's. Lots of great local foods, also jewelry, books, clothing, glass, art, baked goods, wine, hayrides, themes, and fun for all ages. And by the way, this is a rain or shine event, so check that out this evening. And that's some of the fun things we found to do throughout the county. Enjoy your weekend.
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1: This is your local Coast News Today update with Todd Mann. The New Jersey Department of Environmental Protection has issued swimming advisories for North Wildwood and Beechwood after finding high levels of fecal bacteria in the water. Tests earlier this week showed elevated levels of enterococci, which can indicate contamination. Officials have retested the water at both locations, and updated safety results are expected later today. Swimmers are advised to stay clear of these areas until further notice. Atlantic City police are investigating a shooting that injured a 16-year-old girl last week. Officers found her with a gunshot wound at a business on New York Avenue. She was taken to Atlanticare Regional Medical Center and is expected to recover. Authorities are asking anyone with information to reach out to the Violent Crimes Unit.

0: I'm Todd Mann, and that's your Coast News Today news update for today.
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2: 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I'm John Thayer. Team USA men's soccer team gets the World Cup underway tonight. They'll take on Paraguay at SoFi Stadium. Carolina Hurricanes are a win away from the Stanley Cup. They beat the Golden Knights last night 4-2. Game number 6 is Sunday in Las Vegas. NBA Finals heads to game number 5 tomorrow night in San Antonio as the Spurs host the Knicks. The New York Knicks lead that series 3-1. The Philadelphia Phillies are back in action tonight when the Phillies play in Milwaukee against the Brewers. Andrew Painter will start for Philadelphia. He is 1-7 on the season. Phillies come into the weekend series 37-31. 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I'm John Thayer with your CoastNewsToday.com sports report.
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1: 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Today will be very warm and very humid with a mix of clouds and sunshine. Expect a thunderstorm in the area later this afternoon, which could bring downpours, hail, and localized damaging wind gusts. The high will reach 87 degrees tonight. There will be a thunderstorm in the area early this evening with clouds breaking later on. It will remain humid with a low of 69 degrees. Tomorrow will be sunny and less humid with a high of 86 degrees. I'm meteorologist Joe Lundberg with your AccuWeather forecast from CoastNewsToday.com.
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1: The wake-up call here on 98.7 The Coast, WCZT. This is Mark. All right, so we covered a lot of events going on this weekend. And, of course, nice to cover some of the Flag Day ceremonies. I'm sure there probably are a few more. And if I see any more, I'll definitely pass that along to you. But, of course, this year, as I mentioned, celebrating the country's 250th anniversary, I will say this. There's something at the end of the summer that is also something that you definitely should check out. And this is more of a celebration of America and what makes America great. I'm talking about the second annual Wildwoods Air Show. Now, this is going to be happening on September 12th and 13th. What they always do is, well, I should say always do, what they did in the inaugural one, and it looks like they're doing the same again this year, is the first day on the 12th is kind of like the practice run day. But, of course, it always looks just as good as the actual full run, with the 13th being the full-blown show with, you know, the spectators and everything going on. But both days are going to be terrific days to check out the action, nonstop action. Now, here's what you can expect. You can expect F-16 Viper jet demos, the Army Golden Knights parachute team, they were a hit last year as well, military and civilian jets, daredevil aerobatic feats, and more. So it's free to the public, but they also will have VIP seats that are available for purchase if you want the seats that are right up front and center where you can hear and see everything. They do have those going online for purchase soon. More details coming up on that in just a little bit. But we want you to get ready for the Wildwoods Air Show, and this is being brought to you by the Greater Wildwood Tourism Authority. 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And, of course, all throughout the island. We'll take a quick break. We got more on the way. 98.7 The Coast, WCZT. Happy Friday.
2: Hi, this is Assemblyman Eric Simonson.
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12: ABC News, I'm Sherry Preston. SpaceX hits the NASDAQ today. Money raised at its IPO, estimated to be $75 billion, so it would become the largest public offering in history. The stock sale also expected to make Elon Musk the world's first trillionaire. Powerful storms leaving 500,000 customers without power in several states.
13: In Wisconsin, fallen trees and utility poles littering the roads. In Iowa, torrential rain swamping communities, with some areas seeing more than 3 inches in a single day. The downpour stretching all the way to Pennsylvania. Forecasters say the combination of high heat and humidity is helping fuel these storms. Feels like temperatures could top 100 degrees today along parts of the East Coast.
12: That's ABC's Sophie Flay. Hours before he threatened to escalate the war by bombing Iran and taking over its oil facility, President Trump is now calling off new military strikes and claiming a breakthrough in negotiations to end the war. Iran is disputing that. This is ABC News.
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15: From the CoastNewsToday.com Weather Center, here's your South Jersey AccuWeather forecast. Today will be very warm and very humid with a mix of clouds and sunshine. Expect a thunderstorm in the area later this afternoon, which could bring downpours, hail, and localized damaging wind gusts. The high will reach 87 degrees tonight. There will be a thunderstorm in the area early this evening with clouds breaking later on. It will remain humid with a low of 69 degrees. Tomorrow will be sunny and less humid with a high of 86 degrees. I'm meteorologist Joe Lundberg with your AccuWeather forecast from CoastNewsToday.com.
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1: It's a wake-up call here on 98.7 The Coast, WCZT. You know, it is Friday, and that means that we're minutes away from Judge Jackie. That's right. Yeah, Judge Jackie's going to put down a ruling on something, a situation that could be happening in your everyday life as well. So that will be coming up. Of course, also, Jackie Money will let us know how the stock market is doing. Yeah, we got a lot of things going on here on this Friday. Oh, and it is dad joke time. He sometimes makes them a little extra spicy on Friday.
2: And now, dad joke after bedtime.
3: Why don't you treat me like you did when we were first dating?
4: Oh, well, how about tonight?
3: Yes.
4: After a romantic dinner.
3: Yes.
4: And a movie.
3: Yes.
4: I'll drop you off at your parents' house.
2: Join us again for another dad joke after bedtime.
1: Oh, dad, not quite what you meant. Oh, my goodness. Anyway, I got scared there because I was like, where is he going with this? And, well, okay. Apparently, he was going to her parents' house to drop her off. Anyways, dodged a bullet on that one. We have more of the wake-up call coming up here in just a little bit. So thanks for joining us on this Friday.

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2: They say the holy water's watered down, and this town's lost its faith. Our colors will fade eventually, so if our time is running out, day after day, we'll make the mundane a masterpiece. Oh my, my love, I take one look at you, you're taking me out.

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1: Yes, good morning. It is 8:17, our AccuWeather for today. Well, it's sticky outside. I mean, my goodness. I do like it. This is what I do like when we got a little bit of that breeze coming, because at least you don't feel the stickiness as much. But anyway, clouds and sun today, warm, humid, a thunderstorm possible late this afternoon with a high 87. Thunderstorm possible this evening, too. Clouds will break, though, but still continued humid down to 70, and then sunny, less humid for tomorrow. That's the payoff with a high of 84. Sunday looking pretty good, mostly sunny, breezy, and humid. But there is a chance of a thunderstorm toward the end of the weekend, late in the afternoon, with a high 82. Right now, we are at 77 degrees in Lower Township, where it is, oh, I love it. It is Friday, and you know what that means. It is time for the one and only Judge Jackie. Well, first off, good morning, Judge Jackie.
2: Good morning. How are you?
1: I'm doing good. You ready to put out a ruling on something?
2: I'm going
1: to
2: lay down the law.
1: Lay down the law. That's what it's all about.
2: Not the real law, because I don't know anything about that.
1: Well, yeah, we want to do the disclaimer?
2: Yes. I'm not a lawyer.
1: Judge Jackie is not a real lawyer or a real judge, and this is for entertainment purposes only. How about that?
2: Yes, exactly.
1: Okay.
2: That's good.
1: Gambling problem? Call 1-800-GAMBLER. So now I think we're covered.
2: Okay.
1: Covered with, now we can play the music and make this official.
2: If you're allergic to my advice, don't take my advice.
1: Yes, that's right. If you're allergic to this drug, don't take it. I love when they put that in the ads.
2: How would you know? How would you
1: exactly.
2: know if you don't take it?
1: But totally illegal thing if somebody gets the hives or something because they took a drug and, oh, I'm allergic to it. And then I go to sue them and then they say, well, we told you in our commercial, don't take it
2: but
1: if you're
2: how
1: allergic
2: would you know?
1: To it. I know. Anyway, here we go with today's issue. And, this is something that I think could happen a lot around this time with wedding season and all that. There's always the proposal, right?
2: Oh, okay.
1: And that's what today's Judge Jackie has to do with. Says, hey, I'm sorry if this question seems long or maybe everywhere, since I don't know how to feel about this, and I hope someone can answer my question. So context is that I, female 23, was proposed to a while back by my fiance, male 26. It was great. Now, I'm out of town visiting my grandparents and extended family on my father's side, and something unexpected came up when we were at the beach. Apparently, my dad called my grandfather when we told him I was proposed to, expressing that he felt a certain way that my fiance didn't ask for his permission before proposing to me. Oh, the tradition of you ask the dad of you ask the dad of the daughter you're proposing to, and hey, dude, would you be okay? Give me your blessing. Okay. Anyway, he didn't do that. To be completely honest, I'm a little confused by his reaction. To me, it feels a little like an outdated tradition. I know the meaning behind asking the father is different now, and I have more legal autonomy and aren't viewed as property to my father. We aren't religious, nor are we Southern, where that may be more of a tradition from what I have researched. So I am a little confused at what the issue is. All right. So context of my father's and fiance's relationship. My father likes my fiance from what I can see, and he is with and how he is with him. My fiance is very respectful, since he knows, despite not having the most family-oriented person, I still do care about my family, and I want him to give respect as long as they're respecting him as well. So sounds like the relationship, well, up to
2: it's
1: this
2: a good
1: point,
2: relationship.
1: We're
2: yeah.
1: good.
2: Yeah.
1: So my question was, is it bad that my fiance didn't ask? Like, am I a jerk for not taking my father's feelings into consideration, even though he didn't make it a point that it was important to him? That's the question.
2: So it doesn't sound like to me that the dad said anything to his daughter about this situation.
1: Right.
2: All right. He just kind of vented to his dad and maybe like made an offhand, like, oh, you know, he should have asked me or whatever. It sounds like it's actually kind of a non-issue, since the dad hasn't actually said anything to his daughter about it. It's not like he was like, well, he didn't ask me, so
1: right.
2: you can't marry him. He's allowed to feel a way about it. If he's not turning it into an issue, then I don't see what the big deal is. And I think that, yes, the traditions have changed. Do I think it would have been nice if the fiance had said, at least said to the dad, hey, just as a heads up, I'm letting you know I'm going to propose to your daughter.
1: Oh, boy. I don't know if dad would take that. I'm sorry, not to interrupt. I don't know if Dad would take that well.
2: Really?
1: Yeah, because I'm going to do this. Yeah, but it sounds like, to me, it sounds like they're getting along, though.
2: Yeah.
1: Great. So maybe he didn't even think that the fiance didn't even think that, like, this is going to be an issue. But, you know, at the same time, you're getting along good. You just be like, hey, you know, hey, Dad, you know, I'm really, I've been thinking about this, and I really, really love your daughter, and, you know, I'd like to ask her
2: to marry me. And listen, so I will tell you, Sean did ask my parents before he proposed to me, and my dad said,
1: no. No way in hell.
2: 20 years later, yeah. And my dad said, Why are you asking me? It's up to her.
1: Ah, see?
2: But it was just...
1: You have one of those cool dads.
2: Yes. Now, I had told Sean, you have to go ask him.
1: Yeah.
2: Because I thought my dad would want that. My dad was like, well, you're the one. She's married.
1: Get off
2: you.
1: My hands, like, man.
2: Yeah. Right? So, I don't think... I feel like this is a non-issue. I think the dad has every right to feel a little like, oh, I wish he had come to me first. But he's not making an issue out of it.
1: Yeah.
2: He only said something a while ago to one person. It's not like he's like, I'm not paying for the wedding. Like, I would just let it go. I don't think she was wrong for not having the fiance talk to the dad first. But I also think it's not an issue that she needs to worry about.
1: Yeah, see, I'm with you on that. Follow-up question, though. Do you think the fiancé should do anything? Like, now, and it doesn't sound like she said anything to him about it, but, like, do you think he should go and say, like, you know, say something like, you know, I understand that maybe I should have asked, but we get along, and I didn't even think that was going to be an issue because we're all cool like that. Yeah, I don't know.
2: I think that would probably go a long way if the fiance went to the dad and said, hey, you know, I looking back on it, I feel like I may have missed a step and maybe I should have come to you first. And, you know, I hope you weren't offended because I do respect you. And I, you know, as my, you know, my future father-in-law, I think that would go a long way. I don't think anybody's really in the wrong here.
1: Yeah. I mean, I here's the thing. The only reason why I mentioned that maybe he should go say something is, Maybe from the dad's perspective, he wants to give some fatherly advice.
2: Right.
1: And dole out his wisdom about the, and he was denied that chance, I guess, because, you know, this happened already. And like, ah. So I don't know. I don't know if that was the issue he's having or not, but I'm just thinking about that from the father's perspective. Maybe you want to just say, you know, you better treat her good, son. You know?
2: Right. You know, I mean, I don't think she was in the wrong. I don't think the dad's in the wrong for feeling the way he does. But I think that the fiance could go and say, hey, sorry if I missed a step and, you know, I hope you weren't offended.
1: Well, there you go.
2: Because it sounds like they still get along well. So, it's not an issue.
1: Some of these traditions are kind of like old fashioned, though,
2: yes.
1: I will say. I mean, I guess that's what makes them traditions, right? And yeah, you're right. It's kind of like, it's kind of weird that whole, I don't want to say property, but yeah. Oh, I got to ask dad permission when, like, she's cool with it. That's all that really matters. But
2: right. And it's not like the dad ever had any legal right to say no anyway.
1: Right.
2: So it's silly.
1: And by the way, the other thing, too, is when they have, if people are ever so daring to put in their little wedding, that line where if you have any objection, that don't mean anything. It really doesn't. If somebody stood up and had an objection to this union,
2: it would be like, all right.
1: That's not legal and binding, right?
2: No, it's not. It'd be like, okay, anyway, back to the vows.
1: That's right. You know a person to escort out.
2: Exactly.
1: Anyway, the ruling has been ruled. There we go. Thank you very much, as always. I love having the Judge Jackies on here on Friday. Now, the other task at hand, time for us to see how things are doing in the stock market.
2: All right. Equity markets rallied on Thursday with the S&P 500 gaining 1.9% and the NASDAQ rising more than 2.5%, supported by comments from President Trump indicating that the U.S. and Iran have made progress toward a diplomatic resolution to the conflict. These reports followed earlier remarks from the president suggesting the U.S. could escalate military action with the aim of taking control of Iran's oil infrastructure. On news of potential de-escalation, oil prices declined to around $87 per barrel, while equities moved higher. Energy, real estate, and consumer staples were the only S&P 500 sectors to finish lower, while cyclical sectors such as industrials and materials led to the upside. On the economic front, headline producer price index inflation rose 6.5% year over year in May, the highest annual reading since 2022, as elevated energy costs continued to push up headline inflation. Bond yields moved lower following the geopolitical developments, with the 10-year Treasury yield closing at 4.45% and the 2-year yield at 4.05%. Higher energy prices continued to feed through to May's PPI, with headline PPI rising 6.5% year-over-year, slightly above expectations for a 6.4% increase and marking the highest annual reading since November 2022. Energy was a key driver, with the energy sub-index climbing nearly 11% on a monthly basis and approximately 37% year-over-year. Looking beyond energy, underlying inflationary pressures remained evident. PPI, excluding food and energy, rose 0.4% in May and 4.9% on an annual basis. In our view, the uptick in inflation combined with a rebound in job growth is likely to keep the Fed on hold in the near term. That said, policymakers are likely to remove the easing bias from next week's policy statement, in our view, reflecting increased upside risks to inflation. While rate hikes remain possible if the inflation outlook deteriorates further, we believe the bar for additional policy tightening is high, particularly after Wednesday's Consumer Price Index report suggested that inflationary pressures outside of energy remain relatively contained in May. IPO activity is heating up, with SpaceX shares expected to begin trading on the secondary market today, and reports suggesting strong institutional demand so far. In addition, AI companies OpenAI and Anthropic are also anticipated to go public later this year. While buying into a newly public company can feel exciting, we believe it is important for investors to revisit their goals and let those guide their investment decisions. There are three key things to know about how IPOs have historically performed in their first year of trading and important considerations for investors. Number one, excitement has historically faded quickly. Among the 30 largest IPOs in the Russell 3000 over the past 20 years, companies have on average gained more than 20% on their first day of trading relative to the IPO price, also known as the offer price set by underwriters. However, most individual investors are not allocated shares at the offer price, as those are typically reserved for institutional investors. Instead, retail investors generally buy shares in the secondary market once trading begins. Relative to the opening price in the secondary market, the average stock declined by 1.4% on its first day. Number two, volatility has been elevated. IPOs have historically exhibited high volatility during their first year of trading. Within the same group of 30 companies, the average maximum drawdown, peak to trough decline, was 48% in year one. Additionally, volatility has been considerably higher than our long-term expectations for the S&P 500. And three, IPOs often generate significant excitement and media attention. While some companies have delivered strong early gains, performance has varied meaningfully. On average, IPOs have underperformed the S&P 500 by 15% and experienced higher volatility in their first year. Against this backdrop, it is important to revisit your investment goals, time horizon, and risk tolerance, and to allow these factors to guide your decisions. We believe that maintaining a disciplined approach rather than reacting to short-term sentiment can help keep you aligned with your long-term goals. Yesterday, U.S. equities closed higher. The Dow closed up 930 points, or 1.86%, at 50,848. The

0: 5% at $86.60, and the spot price of gold was up $100.30 or 2.43% to $42.33.60. I'm Jackie Fury, and that's my 2 cents.
1: All right. 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
0: You're welcome.
1: I hope you have a wonderful weekend.
0: I'll see you Monday.
1: You got it. We'll be back with more of the Wake Up Call in just a little bit. Good morning.
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6: This is your local Coast News Today update with Todd Mann. The New Jersey Department of Environmental Protection has issued swimming advisories for North Wildwood and Beechwood after finding high levels of fecal bacteria in the water. Tests earlier this week showed elevated levels of enterococci, which can indicate contamination. Officials have retested the water at both locations, and updated safety results are expected later today. Swimmers are advised to stay clear of these areas until further notice. Atlantic City police are investigating a shooting that injured a 16-year-old girl last week. Officers found her with a gunshot wound at a business on New York Avenue. She was taken to AtlanticCare Regional Medical Center and is expected to recover. Authorities are asking anyone with information to reach out to the Violent Crimes Unit. I'm Todd Mann, and that's your Coast News Today news update for today.
7: Here's your CoastNewsToday.com sports report. I'm John Thayer. Team USA men's soccer team gets the World Cup underway tonight. They'll take on Paraguay at SoFi Stadium. Carolina Hurricanes are a win away from the Stanley Cup. They beat the Golden Knights last night 4-2. Game number 6 is Sunday in Las Vegas. NBA Finals heads to game number 5 tomorrow night in San Antonio as the Spurs host the Knicks. The New York Knicks lead that series 3-1. The Philadelphia Phillies are back in action tonight when the Phillies play in Milwaukee against the Brewers. Andrew Painter will start for Philadelphia. He is 1-7 on the season. Phillies come into the

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5: From the CoastNewsToday.com Weather Center, here's your South Jersey AccuWeather forecast. Today will be very warm and very humid with a mix of clouds and sunshine. Expect a thunderstorm in the area later this afternoon, which could bring downpours, hail, and localized damaging wind gusts. The high will reach 87 degrees tonight. There will be a thunderstorm in the area early this evening with clouds breaking later on. It will remain humid with a low of 69 degrees. Tomorrow will be sunny and less humid with a high of 86 degrees. I'm meteorologist Joe Lundberg with your AccuWeather forecast from CoastNewsToday.com.
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3: 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This is Mark. Happy Friday to you, my absolute favorite day of the week. Specifically when you get like kind of towards quitting times, but I really, really, really enjoy this day because, well, obviously we're on the verge of another, all of it's still there for us to enjoy weekend on the Jersey Cape. Now, of course, I don't like to think much about Mondays on Friday, but I'm thinking about Monday a little bit this week because I got to tell you, there's going to be a very fun event that's going to be happening. Yeah, you can extend your weekend is the way I look at this by joining our sister station 106.3 Coast Country WKOE at Stowaways, which is down at the Cape May Ferry Terminal. Now, what is going on over there? Well, first off, a lot of you already know about how amazing Stowaways is, and I'm not going to lie to you, I am learning about it. It's an amazing location right there at the Cape May Lewis Ferry Terminal. They've got great food, refreshing drinks, unforgettable atmosphere, and I already know just from, you know, my excursions on the ferry, just how amazing the waterfront views are there. So they're taking full advantage of that location at this amazing spot, Stowaways. Now, on Monday, I mentioned Monday, there's going to be a very special event as our sister station, 106.3 Coast Country WKOE, and their morning show host, Priscilla Loomis, Priscilla in the Morning, is going to be your MC for what is going to be a terrific event from 5 until 7. Now, not only are they going to have the food and the drinks and all of the fun activities, there's going to be lots of giveaways. And I know because I see her, Priscilla, I see her packing up like the vehicle with all the things she's going to give away. And you can win a pair of tickets to check out country superstar Megan Maroney. Megan Maroney is one of the hottest country stars on the scene right now. And she's going to be at the Prudential Center in Newark on July 10th. Here's the deal. The tickets are already sold out for this show, but our friends over at Stowaways, they have a pair to give away. So why not take a shot? Get on over there, and we'll see you there Monday from 5 until 7 at Stowaways. And I got to tell you, it's going to be a fun event. If that wasn't enough, there's going to be another great event and another chance for you to win those coveted Megan Maroney tickets that will be happening at the Ravioli House on Wednesday. So, as you know, next weekend, not this weekend coming, but the following weekend, a week from now, we're going to be in the midst of that huge country music festival that dominates the beach in Wildwood. And the perfect kickoff for this is to head on over to the Ravioli House for their Barefoot Kickoff Party. Now, once again, Priscilla from our sister station 106.3 Coast Country, WKOE, will be your MC on the scene with the good food and the drink specials they've got going on, live music. They're going to have more giveaways. Local vendors will be in attendance at this event on Wednesday at the Ravioli House. And yes, one more shot to win those tickets to check out Megan Maroney at the Prudential Center on July 10th. So this event will be happening Wednesday from 6 until 8 p.m. Of course, the Ravioli House is at 102 East Bennett Avenue in Wildwood. So if you're coming down visiting for the country music festivities, why not start a little early the day before all their official stuff gets underway and try to win these Megan Maroney tickets? Could be a very, very nice weekend for you. So two great events next week. I hope that you can attend both of them. And you're going to see me out there, I think. Because I got to check out the scene, of course, at Stowaways. But the Ravioli House, I understand they have like a new outdoor seating area out there too. So I want to check all that out as well. So come on out. Let's have some fun. Let's win some tickets for some great shows with Megan Maroney next week here with our sister station, 106.3 Coast Country WKOE. All right. So back to what we got going on this weekend. We are going to be finding out what's in store with tomorrow's Bayshore Real Estate Show. Yeah. Coming up in our next hour, we'll be chatting with Mr. Victor Faison about the big show he's got planned for tomorrow. So stick around. That's coming up next here on 98.7 The Coast WCZT.
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12: ABC News. I'm Sherry Preston. Some violent weather in the central part of the country. At least 17 tornadoes touching down in Illinois and flights at a standstill in Chicago. ABC's Alex Perez is there.
13: As Chicago's Midway Airport, air traffic controllers forced to evacuate.
14: There's a tornado warning for the airport. It's supposed to be here in 10 minutes or so. We're evacuating the tower.
13: and a ground stop issued at O'Hare Airport. Nationwide, more than 1,400 flights canceled and thousands more delayed.
12: No reported fatalities in the storms. A day after threatening to blow up Iran further, President Trump now says a peace deal is imminent, Iran not confirming that, leaving the next steps unclear. Former Uvalde, Texas School District Police Chief Pete Arredondo back in court as a judge considers a motion for a change of venue. He's charged with 10 counts of endangering students by not responding quickly enough to the mass shooting in 2022. This is ABC News.
15: From the CoastNewsToday.com Weather Center, here's your South Jersey AccuWeather forecast. Today will be very warm and very humid with a mix of clouds and sunshine. Expect a thunderstorm in the area later this afternoon, which could bring downpours, hail, and localized damaging wind gusts. The high will reach 87 degrees tonight. There will be a thunderstorm in the area early this evening with clouds breaking later on. It will remain humid with a low of 69 degrees. Tomorrow will be sunny and less humid with a high of 86 degrees. I'm meteorologist Joe Lundberg with your AccuWeather forecast from CoastNewsToday.com.
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1: Yes, and good morning to you, 9:10 in the morning clouds. Some sun today, too. Warm, humid, thunderstorm possible this afternoon. Expect a high of 87. Thunderstorm possible this evening. Clouds breaking and continued humid down to 70. Sunny, less humid for tomorrow, though. It's going to be a beautiful day with a high 84 and then mostly sunny on Sunday. Breezy, humid, a thunderstorm late in the afternoon. Expect a high of 82. Right now, we are at 79 in Cape May, where, well, I hope you guys have a great weekend planned. Even if you have no plans, let's make it a great one. And, you know, I got to tell you, now that it's underway officially, people are really starting to get into this whole FIFA World Cup men's, U.S. men's national team taking on Paraguay in the first game here for the FIFA World Cup. So, of course, you know, people have to have their theme song. So here we go.

Well, we'll see how it all goes down. You will, because I'm not going to be watching the World Cup. And I'm not trying to be the downer about it. To each their own, enjoy the games. I will be invested in, I got to figure out a way to watch the Knicks game. Because if they complete it this weekend, that will be a pretty amazing thing. So, we'll see what happens. But anyway, go Knicks, I guess. Otherwise, just going to chill out this week, and I hope you do the same. Hey, right now, we got more music.

0: Mark Hunter, waking you up on 98.7 The Coast, WCZT.
1: Yeah, it's 9:21. That's the lovely Ella Langley, and she's in Texas. I can tell. It is. Yeah, I was thinking about this because Ella, of course, was it last year? Man, the years go by fast. Last year, she was here in Wildwood for that big
2: Texas
1: country music fest. And she chose Jersey, and it was great because, like, trust me, there's not a lot of country artists that I would really, like, want to go see. But, like, she would definitely be one of them.
2: Oh, okay.
1: And so would Carrie Underwood. And I know that Carrie Underwood was here too, but you know, I ain't got the money for that.
2: I'm saying, unless you want to put a brother down. I mean, you know what I'm saying? I'll take a press pass.
1: Another one that is really rising on my list is Megan Maroney, which I know.
2: Yes, definitely is that, Mark. She, matter of fact, on Monday at Stowaways at the Ferry, Kimmy Lewis Ferry, the restaurant there, we're giving away a pair of tickets. Tickets are like $500 a piece, and we're giving away a pair of them.
1: And the show is sold out,
2: And the show was completely sold out. It's up here in Jersey here. So get out there between 5 and 7. We'll be raffling it off with other gifts and prizes and everything. Priscilla will be sitting up here emceeing. You guys, check it out. Stowaways from 5 to 7 this coming Monday night.
1: Yes.
2: And cop those tickets. And listen, if you ain't got to pay for them, you know what it is.
1: We're going to have Victor on again Monday to remind you about this. But yes, plan after the weekend. Extend that weekend and have some fun and go check that out.
2: Why not? The weather should be nice and everything else. So we're looking forward to it. But, Mark, I got to tell you, I'm looking forward to tomorrow's show, too.
1: Yes, Bi-Shore Real Estate.
2: You know, Miss Heather Gray, Century 21 Alliance. Mark, I'm going to be discussing a few things because I investigated a little bit more of the feds. I talked to Heather a little bit more about the market down where we're at here and going forward here. And over the next 6 months, again, like I try to do it sometimes I do it in quarters. This time I did it for a 6 month span, but I also was looking at how the financial market is moving, but also the geopolitical global market is moving, and the markets are starting to shift a little bit from what I'm seeing here, which now the rates are starting to shift, which means also energy is shifting, which drives everything.
1: Yeah.
2: So, like I said, I'm that nerd. I'm going to do it so you guys don't have to. Okay.
1: No, that's good, though. It's good to get that information out there so people are aware. They know what's going on. And I don't know if it's all like – I don't know if – I'm going to be honest with you. I don't know if like the diesel prices are coming down like the gas prices are. But
2: yes.
1: It's been really nice to see the gas prices.
2: You know?
1: We all agree. Price was like $4.20. I think it was.
2: Yeah.
1: So I'm like, ooh.
2: That's what I'm saying.
1: You know, where the cheap gas is. But like when the fuel prices, as they've been dropping, that of course also affects all the other things we talk about.
2: It does. It drives the market. And I constantly keep telling people that. And that's what I look at too, that 424. We're down 29 cents over the last 8 days.
1: Let's hope that trend keeps going.
2: It keeps going down and everything else, which is a good thing for us going forward, especially down around this time of year because people are coming. Obviously, the fluctuation, people coming inside here and everything else. But I will say this, though, Mark. I've seen a couple of homes that me and Heather were discussing go under contract. So I'm like, wow, man, look at this here. Here we go. A lot of little single-family homes. And we always say, get your financial house in order. I was talking to Garrett Garcia from Jersey Shore Federal Credit. And he was telling me he's starting to see a little bit more uptick, you know, and people getting pre-qualified for mortgages. So I'm just going to let everybody know we're trying to tell you. We're laying it out for you to play it out.
1: Is it safe to say because we see this as locals, we see the demand here for shore properties and shore adjacent properties, I like to say, going up. if you're thinking about – Should I make the move now? Should I make that move to get something, get my own little piece of the shore life dream?
2: The sand.
1: Yeah. Probably best if you could do it sooner rather than later because that's just – the area is just in demand.
2: 100%. And matter of fact, it's a perfect segue because Heather always says, marry the house and date the rate.
1: Yeah.
2: And believe me when I tell you right now, and I'm going to – listen, I'm not Nostradamus, but I will. You know, I did stay at a Motel 6 last night. But I'm something like that. Yeah. But I'm just going to tell you, though, all kidding aside, right now, you better make sure that you're in the market and try to look for that single family home off market here. But when I say off market, offshore, so to speak. I mean, if you're on shore, fine, you know, reach out to Heather. She'll sit up here. She'll sell it to you. She'll sell you just about, you know, any kind of house that you like that's going to fit your criteria.
1: Right.
2: But I will say this. For what I'm seeing, and I think, Mark, and I'm pretty much on point with this, I think within the next 2 weeks, because the new Fed chair goes in, and there's another Fed meeting, I want to say, this coming week from today, that they're going to have a new a Met Fed chair. But I don't think they're going to lower the rate. But if they hold steady, that means that they see the market starting to explode, and this economy is starting to go up on a rocket fuel. So if the rates, like you just got finished saying about gasoline, goes down more and more and more, that means housing will start to elevate a little bit more. So people, believe me when I tell you, don't be on the sidelines. Get in the game. Reach out to Heather. Get in the game, because it's coming. I'm telling you, it's coming.
1: So to keep up on all the latest, make sure to tune in. Buy Shore Real Estate tomorrow, 10 a.m. until around noon or so here on 98.7 The Coast. So.
2: Yeah, you know, we follow the farmer's market, you know, over there with Mark. I'm sitting about, I'd be hungry. He don't be bringing nothing back inside here for us to eat. And I said, I'm throwing you under a bus right now.
1: I know. I get you hungry for 2 hours.
2: You know what I'm saying?
1: The idea is to get people to come out to the farmer's market, but you can't because you had to be here.
2: That's what I'm telling. I'm telling you. It's killing me, Smalls.
1: I got you.
2: I'm telling, but it's good. It's good to know.
1: My job is working.
2: Hey, listen. Me and Norm, we sit up in... And you know Norm, skinnier than a rail. You know, I mean, my goodness, he eat anything. But yeah, we'd be hungry. I mean, sometimes bring some pound cake.
1: So if you hear Victor end the show like a little early, you know he's trying to get to the farmer's market before they close it down.
2: That's what I'm telling you.
1: At 12:30.
2: Hey, you know it is. But I tell you guys, Mark, you know how we are, though. I always tell people, you know, and me and Heather always go, that's it. But Mark, it's always hot in the 609,
1: yeah,
2: baby.
1: Especially this weekend. Woo!
2: Hey, listen. Yeah. Sun's out, buns out,
1: that's
2: baby.
1: Right. That's right. So everybody tune in tomorrow. And as always, thank you so much.
2: Hey, we appreciate it. Listen, morning wake up call. You know what it is. It's Friday. Let's get it.
1: Yes. We got more of the show coming up in just a little bit. So hang tight. It's 98.7 The Coast, WCZT.
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9: Hey, not to be dramatic, but you should smell this. It smells so good.
10: Whoa, that's quite the reaction to mixing and matching Gain scents. Let's hear another from Ashley, who mixed Gain products and went... Yes, you are. What about you, Isaiah?
11: That's what I'm talking about. Yeah.
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0: This is your local Coast News Today update with Todd Mann. The U.S. Army Corps of Engineers has awarded a $19.5 million contract to restore the north end beaches of Ocean City after recent coastal erosion. Starting in July, contractors will pump in about 1.6 million cubic yards of sand between Seaspray Beach and 12th Street. This beach replenishment effort is mainly funded by state and federal agencies and is part of a larger $99 million plan to repair storm-damaged beaches in Cape May County. A Philadelphia man has accepted a plea deal after admitting to placing hidden cameras in public restrooms along the Ocean City boardwalk. The 39-year-old pleaded guilty to two counts of invasion of privacy, while prosecutors dropped other charges, including child endangerment. He is set to be sentenced in late June and is expected to receive probation along with credit for time already served. I'm Todd Mann, and that's your Coast News Today news update for today.
1: Here's your CoastNewsToday.com sports report. I'm John Thayer. Team USA men's soccer team gets the World Cup underway tonight. They'll take on Paraguay at SoFi Stadium. Carolina Hurricanes are a win away from the Stanley Cup. They beat the Golden Knights last night 4-2. Game number 6 is Sunday in Las Vegas. NBA Finals heads to game number 5 tomorrow night in San Antonio as the Spurs host the Knicks. The New York Knicks lead that series 3-1. The Philadelphia Phillies are back in action tonight when the Phillies play in Milwaukee against the Brewers. Andrew Painter will start for Philadelphia. He is 1-7 on the season. Phillies come into the weekend series 37-31. 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I'm John Thayer with your CoastNewsToday.com sports report.
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6: From the CoastNewsToday.com Weather Center, here's your South Jersey AccuWeather forecast. Today will be very warm and very humid with a mix of clouds and sunshine. Expect a thunderstorm in the area later this afternoon, which could bring downpours, hail, and localized damaging wind gusts. The high will reach 87 degrees tonight. There will be a thunderstorm in the area early this evening with clouds breaking later on. It will remain humid with a low of 69 degrees. Tomorrow will be sunny and less humid with a high of 86 degrees. I'm meteorologist Joe Lundberg with your AccuWeather forecast from CoastNewsToday.com.
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1: Yes, it is 9:56 in the morning. I know the clock on the wall says that my time is done, but we're not done with the show just yet. We have to celebrate the fact that, well, we're going to have a wonderful weekend here on the Jersey Cape. 80 degrees, sunshine, let's celebrate. And, well, here's a song all about the weekend. It's the end of your week. So,

0: So let's celebrate the weekend's arrival. Hey, you know, perfect start to your weekend. We kind of were talking a little bit about this earlier. Don't forget, Downtown Wildwood Farmers Market gets underway at 8 a.m. tomorrow, and that is between Oak and Skellinger Avenue on Pacific Avenue in downtown Wildwood in the beautiful Burn Plaza. Over 80 vendors, and it's just going to be terrific. Make sure to stop by the Do Wildwood tent because we've got your Burn Plaza schedule of events because there's a lot of things. You know, we're going to be starting the free Thursday music on the plaza as well. We were talking with Jody DeDuardo about that yesterday. As is tradition, they'll start with the Roundhouse Band next Thursday. And we got the exercise, the daily morning exercise, Shore Fitness putting that on, starting on Mondays as well. So we're going to talk all about that tomorrow. But please, come on out. You don't want to miss out on all the fun. So we'll be seeing you out there at the Downtown Wildwood Farmers Market. I do want to thank Judge Jackie and Jackie Money for popping in here at around 8:15. And, of course, thank you, Victor Fazen, for chatting a little bit about the Bayshore Real Estate Show tomorrow morning at 10 a.m. All right, that's going to do it for me. Of course, most importantly, thanks to you for listening. I always appreciate it. I can't do this without you, and that's the fact. So thank you so much. And, well, I'll see you at the Downtown Wildwood Farmers Market tomorrow, and we'll catch you back here on the radio for another wake-up call Monday morning. We got lots to talk about. Victor's going to be back because we have a huge event that's going to be happening down at Stowaways at the Cape May Ferry Terminal for your chance to win Mega Maroney tickets. I know we want to talk a little bit about that. And, well, we want you to enjoy your weekend and make sure to take 98.7 The Coast with you everywhere you go. And I'll catch you back here on the radio for another wake-up call on Monday. Have a great weekend, everybody. Catch you later.
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13: ABC News, I'm Sherry Preston. SpaceX blasts off for Wall Street, the biggest IPO ever happening right now. Elon Musk is there, his company on track to become the most valuable company ever to go public. And ABC's Elizabeth Schulze says you could end up owning some of it.
14: There are new rules on stock exchanges that make it easier for newly public companies to get added to index funds. What that means is if you have a 401k or a retirement account, you could very soon own SpaceX without even realizing it.
13: President Trump saying a deal has been agreed to in Iran, even though Iran is not confirming that is the case. The president's big birthday UFC party set for Sunday. Seven UFC fights will be carried out on the White House lawn. The president's hand-picked board at the Kennedy Center is seeking a stay of a judge's ruling that says Trump's name was illegally added to the Kennedy Center and that it must be removed by the end of the day today. The former request was filed late yesterday. Severe weather and tornadoes overnight. 17 tornadoes touching down in Illinois. This is ABC News.
15: This is your local Coast News Today update with Todd Mann. The U.S. Army Corps of Engineers has awarded a $19.5 million contract to restore the north end beaches of Ocean City after recent coastal erosion. Starting in July, contractors will pump in about 1.6 million cubic yards of sand between Sea Spray Beach and 12th Street. This beach replenishment effort is mainly funded by state and federal agencies and is part of a larger $99 million plan to repair storm-damaged beaches in Cape May County. A Philadelphia man has accepted a plea deal after admitting to placing hidden cameras in public restrooms along the Ocean City boardwalk. The 39-year-old pleaded guilty to two counts of invasion of privacy, while prosecutors dropped other charges, including child endangerment. He is set to be sentenced in late June and is expected to receive probation along with credit for time already served. I'm Todd Mann, and that's your Coast News Today news update for today.
16: Here's your CoastNewsToday.com sports report. I'm John Thayer. Team USA men's soccer team gets the World Cup underway tonight. They'll take on Paraguay at SoFi Stadium. Carolina Hurricanes are a win away from the Stanley Cup. They beat the Golden Knights last night 4-2. Game number 6 is Sunday in Las Vegas. NBA Finals heads to game number 5 tomorrow night in San Antonio as the Spurs host the Knicks. The New York Knicks lead that series 3-1. The Philadelphia Phillies are back in action tonight when the Phillies play in Milwaukee against the Brewers. Andrew Painter will start for Philadelphia. He is 1-7 on the season. Phillies come into the weekend series 37-31. 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I'm John Thayer with your CoastNewsToday.com sports report.
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21: 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This afternoon, expect a mix of clouds and sunshine, creating very warm and very humid conditions with a chance of a thunderstorm in some areas. Extreme heat may pose risks, while storms could result in heavy downpours, hail, and localized damaging wind gusts. The high will reach 87 degrees. Tonight, anticipate a thunderstorm in the vicinity early in the evening. Otherwise, clouds will gradually break up with humidity persisting. The low will be around 70 degrees. I'm meteorologist Joe Lundberg with your AccuWeather forecast from CoastNewsToday.com.
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0: 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Listen, I know it's tough to get started here. 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
7: ABC News, I'm Sherry Preston. SpaceX blasts off for Wall Street, the biggest IPO ever happening right now. Elon Musk is there, his company on track to become the most valuable company ever to go public. And ABC's Elizabeth Schulze says you could end up owning some of it.
8: There are new rules on stock exchanges that make it easier for newly public companies to get added to index funds. What that means is if you have a 401k or retirement account, you could very soon own SpaceX without even realizing it.
7: President Trump saying a deal has been agreed to in Iran, even though Iran is not confirming that is the case. The president's big birthday UFC party set for Sunday. Seven UFC fights will be carried out on the White House lawn. The president's hand-picked board at the Kennedy Center is seeking a stay of a judge's ruling that says Trump's name was illegally added to the Kennedy Center and that it must be removed by the end of the day today. The former request was filed late yesterday. Severe weather and tornadoes overnight. 17 tornadoes touching down in Illinois. This is ABC News.
9: This is your local Coast News Today update with Todd Mann. The U.S. Army Corps of Engineers has awarded a $19.5 million contract to restore the north end beaches of Ocean City after recent coastal erosion. Starting in July, contractors will pump in about 1.6 million cubic yards of sand between Seaspray Beach and 12th Street. This beach replenishment effort is mainly funded by state and federal agencies and is part of a larger $99 million plan to repair storm-damaged beaches in Cape May County. A Philadelphia man has accepted a plea deal after admitting to placing hidden cameras in public restrooms along the Ocean City boardwalk. The 39-year-old pleaded guilty to two counts of invasion of privacy, while prosecutors dropped other charges, including child endangerment. He is set to be sentenced in late June and is expected to receive probation along with credit for time already served. I'm Todd Mann, and that's your Coast News Today news update for today.
10: Here's your CoastNewsToday.com sports report. I'm John Thayer. The Philadelphia Phillies are back in action tonight when the Phillies play in Milwaukee against the Brewers. Andrew Painter will start for Philadelphia. He has 1-7 on the season. Phillies come into the weekend series 37-31. Team USA men's soccer team gets the World Cup underway tonight. They'll take on Paraguay at SoFi Stadium. Carolina Hurricanes are a win away from the Stanley Cup. They beat the Golden Knights last night 4-2. Game number 6 is Sunday in Las Vegas. NBA Finals heads to game number 5 tomorrow night in San Antonio as the Spurs host the Knicks. The New York Knicks lead that series 3-1. 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I'm John Thayer with your CoastNewsToday.com sports report.

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4: From the CoastNewsToday.com Weather Center, here's your South Jersey AccuWeather forecast. This afternoon, expect a mix of clouds and sunshine, creating very warm and very humid conditions with a chance of a thunderstorm in some areas. Extreme heat may pose risks, while storms could result in heavy downpours, hail, and localized damaging wind gusts. The high will reach 87 degrees. Tonight, anticipate a thunderstorm in the vicinity early in the evening. Otherwise, clouds will gradually break up with humidity persisting. The low will be around 70 degrees. I'm meteorologist Joe Lundberg with your AccuWeather forecast from CoastNewsToday.com.
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things that I've got. Today's hits and yesterday's favorites. We're bringing on another hour of it as we are getting closer and closer to that lunchtime. Thanks for being here with us on 98.7 The Coast, WC.

0: Scott. It's 7 to Coast WCZT. Hey, thanks for joining us here in the midday. I want to tell you about a new exciting show that is coming your way on Saturday mornings. 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
11: ABC News, I'm Sherry Preston. A federal judge has agreed to extend the court-ordered block on President Trump's $1.8 billion settlement fund, compensating those who claim to have been victims of a weaponized government. The fund to be blocked until further notice from the court. The Trump administration appealing another federal judge's ruling, ordering the president's name removed from the Kennedy Center for the Performing Arts. The administration argues that the president's hand-picked board should be able to add a secondary name to the facility. A long night of violent storms across the Midwest. In Illinois, ABC's Alex Perez.
14: Here in Streeter, there are personal belongings scattered everywhere. Just a reminder of how powerful this storm was. Now, the difficult process of assessing the damage is only just beginning, but officials here say, thankfully, there are no reports of any fatalities.
11: SpaceX to be on the New York Stock Exchange, or the NASDAQ, actually. It's not trading quite yet. It can take time for brokers to set up all their buy and sell orders, but it's just about for its first trade. This is ABC News.
19: This is your local Coast News Today update with Todd Mann. The U.S. Army Corps of Engineers has awarded a $19.5 million contract to restore the north end beaches of Ocean City after recent coastal erosion. Starting in July, contractors will pump in about 1.6 million cubic yards of sand between Seaspray Beach and 12th Street. This beach replenishment effort is mainly funded by state and federal agencies and is part of a larger $99 million plan to repair storm-damaged beaches in Cape May County. A Philadelphia man has accepted a plea deal after admitting to placing hidden cameras in public restrooms along the Ocean City boardwalk. The 39-year-old pleaded guilty to two counts of invasion of privacy, while prosecutors dropped other charges, including child endangerment. He is set to be sentenced in late June and is expected to receive probation along with credit for time already served. I'm Todd Mann, and that's your Coast News Today news update for today. Here's your CoastNewsToday.com sports report. I'm John Thayer. The Philadelphia Phillies are back in action tonight when the Phillies play in Milwaukee against the Brewers. Andrew Painter will start for Philadelphia. He has 1-7 on the season. Phillies come into the weekend series 37-31. Team USA men's soccer team gets the World Cup underway tonight. They'll take on Paraguay at SoFi Stadium. Carolina Hurricanes are a win away from the Stanley Cup. They beat the Golden Knights last night 4-2. Game number 6 is Sunday in Las Vegas. NBA Finals heads to game number 5 tomorrow night in San Antonio as the Spurs host the Knicks. The New York Knicks lead that series 3-1. 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I'm John Thayer with your CoastNewsToday.com sports report.

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4: From the CoastNewsToday.com Weather Center, here's your South Jersey AccuWeather forecast. This afternoon, expect a mix of clouds and sunshine, creating very warm and very humid conditions with a chance of a thunderstorm in some areas. Extreme heat may pose risks, while storms could result in heavy downpours, hail, and localized damaging wind gusts. The high will reach 87 degrees. Tonight, anticipate a thunderstorm in the vicinity early in the evening. Otherwise, clouds will gradually break up, with humidity persisting. The low will be around 70 degrees. I'm meteorologist Joe Lundberg with your AccuWeather forecast from CoastNewsToday.com.
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0: We've made it to the high noon hour here on 98.7 Coast, WCZT. This is Amy. If you're doing a lunch, or if you're just working through that lunch hour, we got the tunes playing for you. We thank you for keeping it here on 98.7 Coast, WCZT.
1: Doesn't matter if you love him or capital H-I-M. 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

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Your black, white, beige, Chola descent. 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
4: ABC News, I'm Sherry Preston. A deadly shooting situation has been going on in Midland, Texas.
5: We do have 11 known victims at this time. There's at least one victim that is dead on the scene.
4: Midland Mayor Lori Blong says police have established a perimeter. A local news report was quoting witnesses as saying two people were shot while waiting at a stoplight and that the shooter is now barricaded inside a building. A federal judge has issued an injunction blocking President Trump's $1.8 billion fund to benefit those who claim to have been victimized by the Biden administration. There's no deal yet officially announced or signing scheduled between the United States and Iran, even though Iran's foreign minister says an agreement has never been closer. SpaceX stock, just issued today, has been trading at about $162, higher than the initial offering price, and that means SpaceX is worth $2 trillion, and founder Elon Musk is officially the world's first trillionaire. This
15: is your local ABC Coast News Today update with Todd Mann. The U.S. Army Corps of Engineers has awarded a $19.5 million contract to restore the north end beaches of Ocean City after recent coastal erosion. Starting in July, contractors will pump in about 1.6 million cubic yards of sand between Seaspray Beach and 12th Street. This beach replenishment effort is mainly funded by state and federal agencies and is part of a larger $99 million plan to repair storm-damaged beaches in Cape May County. A Philadelphia man has accepted a plea deal after admitting to placing hidden cameras in public restrooms along the Ocean City boardwalk. The 39-year-old pleaded guilty to two counts of invasion of privacy while prosecutors dropped other charges, including child endangerment. He is set to be sentenced in late June and is expected to receive probation along with credit for time already served. I'm Todd Mann, and that's your Coast News Today news update for today.
16: 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I'm John Thayer. The Philadelphia Phillies are back in action tonight when the Phillies play in Milwaukee against the Brewers. Andrew Painter will start for Philadelphia. He is 1-7 on the season. Phillies come into the weekend series 37-31. Team USA men's soccer team gets the World Cup underway tonight. They'll take on Paraguay at SoFi Stadium. Carolina Hurricanes are a win away from the Stanley Cup. They beat the Golden Knights last night 4-2. Game number 6 is Sunday in Las Vegas. NBA Finals heads to game number 5 tomorrow night in San Antonio as the Spurs host the Knicks. The New York Knicks lead that series 3-1. 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I'm John Thayer with your CoastNewsToday.com sports report.

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3: From the CoastNewsToday.com Weather Center, here's your South Jersey AccuWeather forecast. This afternoon, expect partly sunny skies with very warm and very humid conditions, along with a chance of a thunderstorm in some areas. The extreme heat could pose a danger, while storms may bring heavy downpours, hail, and localized damaging wind gusts. The high temperature will reach 87. Tonight, there's a chance of a thunderstorm early in the evening. Otherwise, expect clouds to break up. It will remain humid with a low of 70. I'm meteorologist Joe Lundberg with your AccuWeather forecast from CoastNewsToday.com.
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1: Witness history through the eyes of those who lived it. 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From the Jim Crow South and the Great Depression to two world wars and the birth of the Civil Rights Movement, the sisters share inspiring memories of their groundbreaking lives along with a profound perspective on our nation's past. Join the East Lynn Theater Company from June 18th through July 19th at its new home, the Clemens Theater for the Arts, at the historic Allen AME Church in Cape May, for Having Our Say. 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
11: ABC News, I'm Chuck Sievertson. The shooter is dead in Midland, Texas, is a statement from the city. At least one other person is dead. Nine victims have been taken to the hospital. Preliminary police info says it started Wednesday when officers tried to pull over a car and the driver fired at officers and then fled. Tried to grab the driver today and he began shooting. Scaffolding is up as workers prepare to take President Trump's name off the Kennedy Center in Washington. Today is the court-ordered deadline to do so, and a federal judge has denied a last-minute appeal to stop it. ABC's Peter Harlambous.
12: To put it lightly, he's very angry about this. He's repeatedly spoken about it, put out multiple Truth Social posts.
11: The administration's appeal claimed removal of the Trump name could create confusion and hurt fundraising. Iran's foreign minister says a short-term agreement has never been closer, but no word that Iran has agreed to any U.S. demands. This is ABC News.
13: This update is brought to you by Panzini's, located in Sea Isle City and Woodbine. And remember, when you're hungry, it's Panzini's.
14: This is your local Coast News Today update with Todd Mann. The U.S. Army Corps of Engineers has awarded a $19.5 million contract to restore the north end beaches of Ocean City after recent coastal erosion. Starting in July, contractors will pump in about 1.6 million cubic yards of sand between Sea Spray Beach and 12th Street. This beach replenishment effort is mainly funded by state and federal agencies and is part of a larger $99 million plan to repair storm-damaged beaches in Cape May County. A Philadelphia man has accepted a plea deal after admitting to placing hidden cameras in public restrooms along the Ocean City boardwalk. The 39-year-old pleaded guilty to two counts of invasion of privacy while prosecutors dropped other charges, including child endangerment. He is set to be sentenced in late June and is expected to receive probation along with credit for time already served. I'm Todd Mann, and that's your Coast News Today news update for today.
15: 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I'm John Thayer. Carolina Hurricanes are a win away from the Stanley Cup. They beat the Golden Knights last night 4-2. Game number 6 is Sunday in Las Vegas. NBA Finals heads to game number 5 tomorrow night in San Antonio as the Spurs host the Knicks. The New York Knicks lead that series 3-1. The Philadelphia Phillies are back in action tonight when the Phillies play in Milwaukee against the Brewers. Andrew Painter will start for Philadelphia. He is 1-7 on the season. Phillies come into the weekend series 37-31. Team USA men's soccer team gets the World Cup underway tonight. They'll take on Paraguay at SoFi Stadium. 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I'm John Thayer with your CoastNewsToday.com sports report.
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11: 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This afternoon, expect partly sunny skies with very warm and very humid conditions, along with a chance of a thunderstorm in some areas. The extreme heat could pose a danger, while storms may bring heavy downpours, hail, and localized damaging wind gusts. The high temperature will reach 87. Tonight, there's a chance of a thunderstorm early in the evening. Otherwise, expect clouds to break up. It will remain humid with a low of 70. I'm meteorologist Joe Lundberg with your AccuWeather forecast from CoastNewsToday.com.
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98.7 Coast to be a CZT. It is Amy, and it is a feel-good Friday. The weekend is almost here. It's so close, and we're going to help power you to that official quitting time with more of today's hits and yesterday's favorites to keep you moving here on 98.7 Coast to be CZT.

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0: 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Hey, thanks for joining me, Amy, here through this midday. And I want to talk about the weekend because we start off your weekend right with a live on location broadcast from the downtown Wildwood Farmers Market. Now, if you haven't been there, you definitely got to check it out. Happens every Saturday morning starting at 8 a.m. going until 12:30 on both sides of Pacific Avenue between Scalandra and Oak Avenues. And that's where you're going to find over 75 vendors each week with everything you could possibly want, from produce, of course, the fresh fruits and vegetables, plants and flowers, but baked goods, all kinds of specialty food items, things like honey and beef jerky and spices, craft beer, libations, wines, clothing and jewelry, home decor, and so much more. 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And Mark Hunter from The Morning Show will be out there broadcasting live on location from 8 a.m. until 10. 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

0: tickets to see country superstar Megan Maroney. It's gonna be alright. I see the lights, I hear the band. Megan Maroney. 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
10: ABC News, I'm Chuck Sievertson. Workers prepare to take President Trump's name off the Kennedy Center in Washington. Today's the court-ordered deadline to do so. Federal judges denied a last-minute appeal to stop it, says ABC's Peter Harlambous.
11: He pointed out that the Trump administration has been partially already complying with this order. The website, for example, the social media pages of the Kennedy Center, they no longer have Donald Trump's name. So he didn't really see how they can remove those parts of the name but not remove the name from the building and argue this somehow would be irreparable harm.
10: A federal judge is blocking President Trump's $1.8 billion fund to benefit those who claim to have been victimized by the Biden administration. Another judge rejected an attempt by two people from Virginia to cancel the White House UFC fight. That judge says the plaintiffs failed to show how they would be harmed. There is no deal yet officially announced or signed, scheduled between the U.S. and Iran, but Iran says a deal's never been closer. This is ABC News.
1: This is your local Coast News Today update with Todd Mann. The U.S. Army Corps of Engineers has awarded a $19.5 million contract to restore the north end beaches of Ocean City after recent coastal erosion. Starting in July, contractors will pump in about 1.6 million cubic yards of sand between Sea Spray Beach and 12th Street. This beach replenishment effort is mainly funded by state and federal agencies and is part of a larger $99 million plan to repair storm-damaged beaches in Cape May County. A Philadelphia man has accepted a plea deal after admitting to placing hidden cameras in public restrooms along the Ocean City boardwalk. The 39-year-old pleaded guilty to two counts of invasion of privacy, while prosecutors dropped other charges, including child endangerment. He is set to be sentenced in late June and is expected to receive probation along with credit for time already served. I'm Todd Mann, and that's your Coast News Today news update for today.
12: 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I'm John Thayer. Carolina Hurricanes are a win away from the Stanley Cup. They beat the Golden Knights last night 4-2. Game number 6 is Sunday in Las Vegas. NBA Finals heads to game number 5 tomorrow night in San Antonio as the Spurs host the Knicks. The New York Knicks lead that series 3-1. The Philadelphia Phillies are back in action tonight when the Phillies play in Milwaukee against the Brewers. Andrew Painter will start for Philadelphia. He is 1-7 on the season. Phillies come into the weekend series 37-31. Team USA men's soccer team gets the World Cup underway tonight. They'll take on Paraguay at SoFi Stadium. 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I'm John Thayer with your CoastNewsToday.com sports report.
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10: From the CoastNewsToday.com Weather Center, here's your South Jersey AccuWeather forecast. This afternoon, expect partly sunny skies with very warm and very humid conditions, along with a chance of a thunderstorm in some areas. The extreme heat could pose a danger, while storms may bring heavy downpours, hail, and localized damaging wind gusts. The high temperature will reach 87. Tonight, there's a chance of a thunderstorm early in the evening. Otherwise, expect clouds to break up. It will remain humid with a low of 70. I'm meteorologist Joe Lundberg with your AccuWeather forecast from CoastNewsToday.com.
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Oh my goodness, we have earned it. It is Friday. My name is Amy, and we have more great tunes to help get you through this workday and a little bit closer to the official start of the weekend. Thanks for being here with us on 98.7 to Coast, WCZT. I've always

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9: ABC News, I'm Chuck Sievertson. Workers prepare to take President Trump's name off the Kennedy Center in Washington. Today's the court-ordered deadline to do so. Federal judges denied a last-minute appeal to stop it, says ABC's Peter Harlambous.
12: He pointed out that the Trump administration has been partially already complying with this order. The website, for example, the social media pages of the Kennedy Center, they no longer have Donald Trump's name. So he didn't really see how they can remove those parts of the name, but not remove the name from the building and argue this somehow would be an irreparable harm.
9: A federal judge is blocking President Trump's $1.8 billion fund to benefit those who claim to have been victimized by the Biden administration. Another judge rejected an attempt by two people from Virginia to cancel the White House UFC fight. That judge says the plaintiffs failed to show how they would be harmed. There is no deal yet officially announced or signed scheduled between the U.S. and Iran, but Iran says a deal's never been closer. This is ABC News.
13: This is your local Coast News Today update with Todd Mann. The U.S. Army Corps of Engineers has awarded a $19.5 million contract to restore the north end beaches of Ocean City after recent coastal erosion. Starting in July, contractors will pump in about 1.6 million cubic yards of sand between Sea Spray Beach and 12th Street. This beach replenishment effort is mainly funded by state and federal agencies and is part of a larger $99 million plan to repair storm-damaged beaches in Cape May County. A Philadelphia man has accepted a plea deal after admitting to placing hidden cameras in public restrooms along the Ocean City boardwalk. The 39-year-old pleaded guilty to two counts of invasion of privacy, while prosecutors dropped other charges, including child endangerment. He is set to be sentenced in late June and is expected to receive probation along with credit for time already served. I'm Todd Mann, and that's your Coast News Today news update for today.
19: Here's your CoastNewsToday.com sports report. I'm John Thayer. Carolina Hurricanes are a win away from the Stanley Cup. They beat the Golden Knights last night 4-2. Game number 6 is Sunday in Las Vegas. NBA Finals heads to game number 5 tomorrow night in San Antonio as the Spurs host the Knicks. The New York Knicks lead that series 3-1. The Philadelphia Phillies are back in action tonight when the Phillies play in Milwaukee against the Brewers. Andrew Painter will start for Philadelphia. He is 1-7 on the season. Phillies come into the weekend series 37-31. 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
13: 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Tonight, expect a thunderstorm in the area early this evening with clouds breaking later on. It'll be humid with a low of 70. Tomorrow will bring sunny skies and lower humidity with a high of 85. Tomorrow night, the sky will be clear with a low of 69. Looking ahead to Sunday, anticipate mostly sunny conditions. It will be breezy and humid with a chance of a thunderstorm in spots late in the afternoon. The high will reach 82 degrees. I'm meteorologist Jason Caterina with your AccuWeather forecast from CoastNewsToday.com.
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20: ABC News, I'm Chuck Sievertson. Wall Street's major indexes soared on the investor confidence over SpaceX's debut on the NASDAQ today. The rocket company ending more than 19% above where they started, launching Elon Musk as the world's first trillionaire. The market's also responding well to news that the U.S. and Iran could be nearing a deal to reopen the Strait of Hormuz. Crude oil prices dropped. Both U.S. and Iranian officials making conflicting statements. ABC News contributor and former Deputy Secretary of Defense on Middle East, Mick Mulroy.
21: It's pretty clear from what both sides are saying publicly or through, you know, releases to state-owned media that the two sides are far apart. And I can't imagine what they would be signing in Geneva this weekend.
20: Police say they know who the shooter was this morning in Midland, Texas. One sought for the alleged attempted murder of an officer earlier in the week. That person is dead, with 9 others taken to the hospital. This is ABC News.
22: This is your local Coast News Today update with Todd Mann. The U.S. Army Corps of Engineers has awarded a $19.5 million contract to restore the north end beaches of Ocean City after recent coastal erosion. Starting in July, contractors will pump in about 1.6 million cubic yards of sand between Sea Spray Beach and 12th Street. This beach replenishment effort is mainly funded by state and federal agencies and is part of a larger $99 million plan to repair storm-damaged beaches in Cape May County. A Philadelphia man has accepted a plea deal after admitting to placing hidden cameras in public restrooms along the Ocean City boardwalk. The 39-year-old pleaded guilty to 2 counts of invasion of privacy, while prosecutors dropped other charges, including child endangerment. He is set to be sentenced in late June and is expected to receive probation along with credit for time already served. I'm Todd Mann, and that's your Coast News Today news update for today.
23: 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I'm John Thayer. Carolina Hurricanes are a win away from the Stanley Cup. They beat the Golden Knights last night 4-2. Game number 6 is Sunday in Las Vegas. NBA Finals heads to game number 5 tomorrow night in San Antonio as the Spurs host the Knicks. The New York Knicks lead that series 3-1. The Philadelphia Phillies are back in action tonight when the Phillies play in Milwaukee against the Brewers. Andrew Painter will start for Philadelphia. He is 1-7 on the season. Phillies come into the weekend series 37-31. Team USA men's soccer team gets the World Cup underway tonight. They'll take on Paraguay at SoFi Stadium. 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I'm John Thayer with your CoastNewsToday.com sports report.
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22: From the CoastNewsToday.com Weather Center, here's your South Jersey AccuWeather forecast. Tonight, expect a thunderstorm in the area early this evening with clouds breaking later on. It'll be humid with a low of 70. Tomorrow will bring sunny skies and lower humidity with a high of 85. Tomorrow night, the sky will be clear with a low of 69. Looking ahead to Sunday, anticipate mostly sunny conditions. It will be breezy and humid with a chance of a thunderstorm in spots late in the afternoon. The high will reach 82 degrees. I'm meteorologist Jason Caterina with your AccuWeather forecast from CoastNewsToday.com.
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0: When on Coast Country family, it is time to mark those calendars because Wednesday, June 17th, Priscilla in the Morning is kicking off Country Music Fest Week the only way we know how, with the ultimate Country Fest kickoff party at the Ravioli House. 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
15: ABC News, I'm Chuck Sievertson. Wall Street's major indexes zoomed, propelled partly by SpaceX's debut on the NASDAQ today, ending more than 19% above where they started, with Elon Musk becoming the world's first trillionaire. The market's also boosted by news that the U.S. and Iran could be nearing a deal to reopen the Strait of Hormuz. A Trump administration official telling ABC News senior White House correspondent Selena Wang, a deal is closer than ever.
16: Now, this official, though, did caveat that they aren't sure as to whether the supreme leader has signed off on this and did acknowledge that there are some factions within Iran that don't want this deal to go through, but said that those that the U.S. have been negotiating with and who have the authority to make this deal do, in fact, want this to be signed.
15: Police say the shooter today in Midland, Texas, where 9 people went to the hospital, was known to cops accused of the attempted murder of an officer. They say the shooter is dead. This is ABC News.
17: This is your local Coast News Today update with Todd Mann. The U.S. Army Corps of Engineers has awarded a $19.5 million contract to restore the north end beaches of Ocean City after recent coastal erosion. Starting in July, contractors will pump in about 1.6 million cubic yards of sand between Sea Spray Beach and 12th Street. This beach replenishment effort is mainly funded by state and federal agencies and is part of a larger $99 million plan to repair storm-damaged beaches in Cape May County. A Philadelphia man has accepted a plea deal after admitting to placing hidden cameras in public restrooms along the Ocean City boardwalk. The 39-year-old pleaded guilty to two counts of invasion of privacy, while prosecutors dropped other charges, including child endangerment. He is set to be sentenced in late June and is expected to receive probation along with credit for time already served. I'm Todd Mann, and that's your Coast News Today news update for today.
18: 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I'm John Thayer. Carolina Hurricanes are a win away from the Stanley Cup. They beat the Golden Knights last night 4-2. Game number six is Sunday in Las Vegas. NBA Finals heads to game number five tomorrow night in San Antonio as the Spurs host the Knicks. The New York Knicks lead that series 3-1. The Philadelphia Phillies are back in action tonight when the Phillies play in Milwaukee against the Brewers. Andrew Painter will start for Philadelphia. He is 1-7 on the season. Phillies come into the weekend series 37-31. Team USA men's soccer team gets the World Cup underway tonight. They'll take on Paraguay at SoFi Stadium. 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I'm John Thayer with your CoastNewsToday.com sports report.
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21: 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Tonight, expect a thunderstorm in the area early this evening with clouds breaking later on. It'll be humid with a low of 70. Tomorrow will bring sunny skies and lower humidity with a high of 85. Tomorrow night, the sky will be clear with a low of 69. Looking ahead to Sunday, anticipate mostly sunny conditions. It will be breezy and humid with a chance of a thunderstorm in spots late in the afternoon. The high will reach 82 degrees. I'm meteorologist Jason Caterina with your AccuWeather forecast from CoastNewsToday.com.
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7: ABC News, I'm Chuck Sievertson. Wall Street's major indexes zoomed, propelled partly by SpaceX's debut on the NASDAQ today, ending more than 19% above where they started, with Elon Musk becoming the world's first trillionaire. The market's also boosted by news that the U.S. and Iran could be nearing a deal to reopen the Strait of Hormuz. A Trump administration official telling ABC News senior White House correspondent Selena Wang a deal is closer than ever.
8: Now, this official, though, did caveat that they aren't sure as to whether the supreme leader has signed off on this and did acknowledge that there are some factions within Iran that don't want this deal to go through, but said that those that the U.S. have been negotiating with and who have the authority to make this deal do, in fact, want this to be signed.
7: Police say the shooter today in Midland, Texas, where 9 people went to the hospital, was known to cops accused of the attempted murder of an officer. They say the shooter is dead. This is ABC News.
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1: The U.S. Army Corps of Engineers has awarded a $19.5 million contract to restore the north end beaches of Ocean City after recent coastal erosion. Starting in July, contractors will pump in about 1.6 million cubic yards of sand between Sea Spray Beach and 12th Street. This beach replenishment effort is mainly funded by state and federal agencies and is part of a larger $99 million plan to repair storm-damaged beaches in Cape May County. A Philadelphia man has accepted a plea deal after admitting to placing hidden cameras in public restrooms along the Ocean City boardwalk. The 39-year-old pleaded guilty to two counts of invasion of privacy, while prosecutors dropped other charges, including child endangerment. He is set to be sentenced in late June and is expected to receive probation along with credit for time already served. I'm Todd Mann, and that's your Coast News Today news update for today.
2: From the CoastNewsToday.com Weather Center, here's your South Jersey AccuWeather forecast. Tonight, expect a thunderstorm in the area early this evening with clouds breaking later on. It'll be humid with a low of 70. Tomorrow will bring sunny skies and lower humidity with a high of 85. Tomorrow night, the sky will be clear with a low of 69. Looking ahead to Sunday, anticipate mostly sunny conditions. It will be breezy and humid with a chance of a thunderstorm in spots late in the afternoon. The high will reach 82 degrees. I'm meteorologist Jason Caterina with your AccuWeather forecast from CoastNewsToday.com.
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0: those who lived it. Based on the New York Times bestseller, the Tony Award-nominated play, Having Our Say, The Delaney Sisters' First 100 Years, by Emily Mann, brings the incredible true story of Bessie and Sadie Delaney to Cape May. It's a poignant, humorous, and vital look at the Black American experience, told with the kind of grace and grit that only 100 years of living can provide. From the Jim Crow South and the Great Depression to two world wars and the birth of the Civil Rights Movement, the sisters share inspiring memories of their groundbreaking lives along with a profound perspective on our nation's past. Join the East Lynn Theater Company from June 18th through July 19th at its new home, the Clemens Theater for the Arts, at the historic Allen A.M.E. Church in Cape May, for Having Our Say. 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
11: ABC News, I'm Chuck Sievertson. Up and away, many of the stocks in Wall Street's major indexes, with SpaceX's debut in the NASDAQ today, ending up as a $2 trillion company, with Elon Musk as the first ever trillionaire. Markets also gained from news that the U.S. and Iran could be nearing a deal to reopen the Strait of Hormuz. Crude oil prices dropped. But in a Trump administration official's info to ABC News senior White House correspondent Selena Wang, an agreement would include the phrase lead or leading to several times.
12: It also says it, quote, leads to the dismantling of the Iranian nuclear program, that it would lead to the U.S. getting that enriched material out.
11: Due to storms in Dallas and across the Northeast, more than 900 flights were canceled today, over 6,000 delayed across the country. Police say the shooter this morning in Midland, Texas, where nine people went to the hospital, was sought for the alleged attempted murder of an officer. They say that person is dead. This is ABC News.
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4: From the CoastNewsToday.com Weather Center, here's your South Jersey AccuWeather forecast. Tonight, expect a thunderstorm in the area early this evening with clouds breaking later on. It'll be humid with a low of 70. Tomorrow will bring sunny skies and lower humidity with a high of 85. Tomorrow night, the sky will be clear with a low of 69. Looking ahead to Sunday, anticipate mostly sunny conditions. It will be breezy and humid with a chance of a thunderstorm in spots late in the afternoon. The high will reach 82 degrees. I'm meteorologist Jason Caterina with your AccuWeather forecast from CoastNewsToday.com.
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